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2: Nothing short of truly tropical out there as we head through the night tonight across Rochester, Western New York, and the Finger Lakes. Just a few clouds around. Temperatures will be dropping back into the low and mid-70s. Definitely a night for the air conditioners. For the day on Wednesday, plenty of sunshine from hilltop to lakeshore. The high temperature 90 to 95, the heat index close to 100 degrees. On Thursday, it's sunny and hot, and Friday, it's also mostly sunny and hot, the high temperature in the low and mid-90s. I'm meteorologist Josh Nichols for Jazz 90.1.
3: 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Tonight, we'll be listening to Samuel Blazer. Blazer continues to be one of the hottest trombonists and collaborators overseas. Every time you turn around, he has a new band or project. But for this show, he brought along a special trio for an experience that ranged from outside in. Thanks for listening.

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Also thanks to John Stowell and Bob Schneider for providing the theme music of this series. Thank you to Tom Cohn and Jen Niffler for presenting and hosting these shows, and thank you to Rob and Derek for opening up some time for us to present these shows on the dial and, of course, online. 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Have a good evening.

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John Pullen on piano, and Famidu Don Moye on drums, percussion, congas, bells, from the album Milano Strut, released on Black Saint Records and recorded in Milan, 1978. 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Thanks again for listening on a Tuesday evening. My name is Rick. I'll be with you until midnight. The number here in the studio, in the Jazz 90.1 studio, is 966-JAZZ, 966-5299. And we hope you enjoy the show tonight. We sincerely hope you enjoy the show tonight, as we sincerely hope you enjoyed the Rochester International Jazz Festival. 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Or you can give us a call here at 966-5299. All right, we're going to continue with music from Oliver Lake, from an album released on Gramavision Records sometime in the late 80s, early 90s. John Hicks will be heard on piano, Verona Clough on drums, Reggie Workman on bass, Oliver Lake on alto and soprano. From the album Again and Again, this is Aztec. Oliver Lake on member-supported jazz, 90.1, North Star Sounds.

Just

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5: Here's the latest Jazz 90.1 weather forecast.
6: Nothing short of truly tropical out there as we head through the night tonight across Rochester, Western New York, and the Finger Lakes. Just a few clouds around. Temperatures will be dropping back into the low and mid-70s. Definitely a night for the air conditioners. For the day on Wednesday, plenty of sunshine from hilltop to lakeshore. The high temperature 95, the heat index close to 100 degrees. On Thursday, it's sunny and hot. And Friday, it's also mostly sunny and hot. The high temperature in the low and mid-90s. I'm meteorologist Josh Nichols for Jazz 90.1.
7: Temperature in Rochester at this time is 83 degrees. Before the break, we heard Irene Schweizer on piano, Rüdiger Karl on saxophones and clarinet, Johnny Diani on bass, and Han Benink on percussion from their album Irene's Hot 4 on Intact Records. And we heard the encore from that performance from 1981. And now, we turn to René Lussier, guitarist and saxophonist. Yes, keen purveyor of the saxophone, and probably more than that. We'll hear him, René Lussier, on guitar and saxophone, Eric Durian on electronics, Martin Tetreault on turntables and electronics, and Robbie Kuster on battery, on drums. And this is from the 37th Festival International de Victoriaville. We'll be hearing a piece entitled Le Premier. On member-supported Jazz 90.1, North Star Sounds.

Dave Douglas from his beautiful album Mountain Passages, with Marcus Rojas on tuba, Dylan Vandershiff on drums, Peggy Lee on cello, Michael Moore on reeds, Dave Douglas on trumpet and composition, from 2004. Dave Douglas on Member Supported Jazz 90.1 North Star Sounds. Before that,

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And Bill Tiberio and his friends will be performing on board the cruise that Monday, August 10th. 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This is especially important if you haven't made a pledge already and you're listening and you're enjoying the music you hear here on North Star Sounds and the other shows here on Jazz 90.1. 168 hours a week, 31,536,000 seconds a year. Yes, pretty close to that. If you can't get those 31 million seconds anywhere else but here on Jazz 90.1. 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Okay, I think we got that. All right, we're going to turn to Kiyoshi Sugimoto and this beautiful album I found out about. It's from around 1970, 71, a guitarist from Japan, and we're going to hear the title track, Country Dream, on member-supported Jazz 90.1 North Star Sounds.

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Chris Spedding. From his album Songs Without Words, we heard Station Song on member-supported jazz, 90.1 North Star Sounds. And this album, originally in 1970, was only released in Japan, not released in England or the United States. And I don't know why. Apparently it was a mistake. It was released in Japan, but I'm beginning to think it was a really good mistake that it was released, because it's pretty interesting. Before Chris Spedding, we heard from another guitarist from Japan, Kiyoshi Sugimoto, and his quartet, who we featured before here on North Star Sounds, with Yoshio Ikeda on bass, Morohiko Hino on drums, Hiromasa Suzuki on piano, and Kiyoshi Sugimoto on guitar and composition. All right. Coming up in October, the free jazz series at the Greece Baptist Church starts up again in October of this year. The first show will be the Joey Stempien Big Band on October 8th. And these are free community jazz and big band concerts brought to you by Jazz 90.1 and the Greece Baptist Church. There's more info at our website at jazz901.org, and there's plenty of parking there. It's right near the corner of Long Pond and 104. All right. We are in the pledge drive. I think we have an hour and 50 minutes left of our emergency pledge drive, where if you haven't made a pledge to Jazz 90.1, this is an excellent time to do it and help us reach our year-end goals to finish in the black. 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Or by giving me a call at 966-5299. And you'll help keep all the great shows on the air here. Derek Lucas in the mornings, Rob Linton in the afternoon, Scott Ferris on Wednesday evenings from 6 to 8, Steve Pearl on Thursday evenings from 8 to 10, and all the other great shows we have here on Jazz 90.1, brought to you by the volunteers here who love the music so much. So please make that pledge to Jazz 90.1 and help keep us on the air. Yay! It's a good thing. It's a good thing. At jazz901.org. All right. Yes, we have music from Joel Leandre, great bass player, and Nicole Mitchell, who's led a number of fine ensembles over the years. We're going to hear her on flute, Joel Leandre on bass, from their album Sisters Wear on Rogue Art Records. 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

0: Mike Whittemore here, inviting you to join me every Wednesday morning from 9 a.m. until noon for a heaping helping of jazz, a side of blues, and a cup of big band music. It's Whit Wednesday on Jazz 90.1.
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2: Stardate June 30th. The bright star that marks the tail of the swan is big, bright, and heavy. If you want to know how big, bright, and heavy, well, the most precise answer we can give you is very. We know for sure that Deneb is one of the more imposing stars around, but the details are a little hazy because the star's distance is hazy. In part, that's because of Deneb's impressiveness. The most accurate stellar distances come from Gaia, a space telescope. But Deneb is so bright that Gaia can't look at it directly. Instead, it has to study the star indirectly, sort of like checking something out through the corner of its eye. It takes a lot of work to translate those glimpses into solid numbers. In addition, the star's outer layers are puffy and unstable, so it's hard to know just where its surface is. And you need a good idea of the surface to measure the star's location. The best estimates say that Deneb is about 1,500 light-years away, one of the most remote stars that's visible to the eye alone. But other estimates say it's almost twice that far. So based on that range, Deneb is about 15 to 20 times the mass of the Sun, 100 to 200 times the Sun's diameter, and 50,000 to 200,000 times its brightness. Impressive numbers for a very impressive star. Deneb is a third of the way up the northeastern sky at nightfall and soars high overhead during the night. Today's program was made possible by Mercer Caverns in Calaveras County in California's historic gold country. More information at mercercaverns.net. For the McDonald Observatory, I'm Billy Henry.
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5: Nothing short of truly tropical out there as we head through the night tonight across Rochester, Western New York, and the Finger Lakes. Just a few clouds around. Temperatures will be dropping back into the low and mid-70s. Definitely a night for the air conditioners. For the day on Wednesday, plenty of sunshine from hilltop to lakeshore. The high temperature 90 to 95, the heat index close to 100 degrees. On Thursday, it's sunny and hot. And Friday, it's also mostly sunny and hot, the high temperature in the low and mid-90s. I'm meteorologist Josh Nichols for Jazz 90.1.
6: Temperature at this time in Rochester, 81 degrees Fahrenheit. Before the break, we heard music from Karen Borka and her quartet from the Vision Festival of 1998 in New York City. There was Susie Ibarra on drums, William Parker on bass, Rob Brown on alto, Karen Borka on bassoon and composition. The piece we heard, Something. Before that, it was Joel Leandre and Nicole Mitchell from their Rogue Art release, Sisters Wear. We heard Sisters on Mercury. All right. At this time, we turn to Gurkhan Mankur III and his Blue Note album, Some Other Stuff. The name of the piece is Gnostic. On member-supported Jazz 90.1, North Star Sounds.

Paul Smoker and his trio from the album Alone, released on Sound Aspects Records. And we heard the composition Mingus Among Us on Member Supported Jazz 90.1 North Star Sounds. I think Paul had three or four really fine albums on Sound Aspects Records and a number of other great recordings on various labels, one on Hat Art Records and some on Creative Improvised Music Projects, and he left behind a great legacy of work that we're very proud to feature here on Jazz 90.1. Before Paul Smoker was Gracian Mancor III from the great Blue Note album, Some Other Stuff, we heard Gnostic. We're still in the end of the year pledge drive, and we need your help, and it'd be great. All you have to do is go to our website and click on the button that says donate now, the big red button, and you can help us reach our end of the year goals. And the year is ending, the fiscal year ends today. Today is the last day. So anything you can give today helps us meet that goal for the year and helps support all the great programs we're involved in, including our jazz cruise on the Colonial Bell with Bill Tiberio this August 10th, our free jazz series at Greece Baptist Church, also our free jazz series at Tropics Nightclub, summer jazz series, which you can find out about online. 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

www.vineyardchurch.org. And it's very easy. The instructions, if you need assistance, you can give us a call at 966-5299. All right. We're going to continue now with music from that long ago time of 1990. This is a quartet, Habaragani, with Hans Hassler on accordion and clarinets, Thomas Eckert on clarinet and bass clarinet, Roland de Hinden on trombone, and Hans Kennel on trumpet and flugelhorn. This was their second album, Habaragani 2, and we'll be hearing the Thomas Eckert composition, Sabina and Pacelli, on member-supported jazz, 90.1 North Star Sounds.

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3: North Star Sounds. We just heard music from Habaragani from their second album, Habaragani 2. And now, it's 11 o'clock, just about, and it's time for the semi-ancient vinyl nugget of transformation. Tonight, we are featuring Africa Brass. We're featuring John Coltrane's record with his quartet and an additional brass orchestra playing on the title track, Africa. You'll be hearing Britt Woodman on trombone and Donardo Corrado on French horn, Julius Watkins, Bob Northern, and Robert Swissheim also on French horn, Carl Baumann on euphonium, Art Davis on bass, Reggie Workman on bass, Elvin Jones on drums, McCoy Tyner on piano, Pat Patrick on baritone, Bill Barber on tuba, Booker Little on trumpet, Elvin Jones on drums, Eric Dolphy on alto and bass clarinet and flute, and John Coltrane soprano and tenor saxophones. And this is Africa from John Coltrane. On member-supported Jazz 90.1, North Star Sounds.

from the Africa Brass album, John Coltrane and his quartet, joined by a brass ensemble that was arranged by Eric Dolphy and McCoy Tyner. Not originally mentioning McCoy Tyner when it was originally released and just brought to light in 1995. It was just at the beginning of John Coltrane's contract or relationship signing with Verve Impulse Records, and he wanted to work with a large ensemble. Another large ensemble that he worked with, that I believe with Verve, was the Ascension Recordings. Oh, yes, the Ascension Recordings, which would, make a sunny day even sunnier. Yes. You're listening to North Star Sounds on member-supported Jazz 90.1. And that was the semi-ancient vinyl nugget of transformation. John Coltrane and his quartet, joined by the brass ensemble, we heard Africa. Okay, we'll be here till midnight. And you can still make a pledge and help us reach our fiscal year-end goal. June 30th, we close the books and start a new fiscal year for... after that. I don't know why that is, but that's the way it is. 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And that way you're supporting all the great music you hear year-round here at 90.1 FM on your dial. Yes. 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We continue now with the Peggy Lee Band from her album New Code. And she's led a number of fine ensembles over the years. And the name of this piece is Preparations. On Jazz 90.1, North Star Sounds.

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3: Nothing short of truly tropical out there as we head through the night tonight across Rochester, Western New York, and the Finger Lakes. Just a few clouds around. Temperatures will be dropping back into the low and mid-70s. Definitely a night for the air conditioners. For the day on Wednesday, plenty of sunshine from hilltop to lakeshore. The high temperature 90 to 95, the heat index close to 100 degrees. On Thursday, it's sunny and hot. And Friday, it's also mostly sunny and hot. The high temperature in the low and mid-90s. I'm meteorologist Josh Nichols for Jazz 90.1.
4: Temperature in Rochester is 81 degrees Fahrenheit. All right. We heard from the Peggy Lee Band beforehand. Great cello player and band leader. We heard from her album New Code, a composition called Preparations. We turn now to Masayuki Takinagi and his Angry Waves trio, with Masayuki Takinagi on guitar, Nobuyoshi Ino on bass, and Tetsu Saito on bass also, I think they're both, well, we're going to find out. I can't read. They're both on bass, yes. And the piece we'll be hearing, Eiler's theme, Holy, Holy. Masayuki Takinagi on member-supported Jazz 90.1, North Star Sounds.

Masayuki Takayanagi on guitar, Nobuyoshi Ino and Tetsu Saito on basses. And that was recorded 1985. And from the album Holy Holy, we heard Eiler's theme, Holy Holy, on member-supported jazz.

is a piano player. Looking at those paws, I think they were made for the piano. I think she could walk all over it, or he could walk all over it, whatever. But you can get a special deal on adopting a pet from Grasp if you mention Jazz 90.1. All right, today marks the 95th anniversary of the birth of Andrew Hill. We'll be finishing up the show with a piece from the album Passing Ships, a piece entitled Noontide. And quite a band here, among Woody Shaw and Dizzy Reese, both on trumpets, Ron Carter, Julian Priester, Joe Farrell, Howard Johnson. We'll be featuring that. Again, if you want to make a pledge to Jazz 90.1, you go to our website, jazz901.org, and click on the donate button and make that pledge. Help us reach our goal. Thanks again for listening, and have a wonderful evening. This is Andrew Hill, Noontide.

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4: Nothing short of truly tropical out there as we head through the night tonight across Rochester, Western New York, and the Finger Lakes. Just a few clouds around. Temperatures will be dropping back into the low and mid-70s. Definitely a night for the air conditioners. For the day on Wednesday, plenty of sunshine from hilltop to lakeshore. The high temperature 90 to 95, the heat index close to 100 degrees. On Thursday, it's sunny and hot, and Friday, it's also mostly sunny and hot, the high temperature in the low and mid-90s. I'm meteorologist Josh Nichols for Jazz 90.1.
5: From Quality Radio Productions, it's another edition of Jazz Progressions. I'm Jake Longwell. This time, it's another one of our very popular all-fusion shows. And we'll begin with an eclectic mix of fusion from the 70s, starting off in 1978, and music of Gong, with Pierre Morlan on drums, Benoit Morlan and Muriel Bauer, vibes and marimba, François Cosset, congas, Alan Holdsworth on guitar, and Hansford Rowe on bass. From the album Espresso 2, here is Soli.

Wrapping up that set with Return to Forever, and a track from the one and only album to feature this particular lineup of RTF, Chick Corea on keyboards, Bill Connors on guitar, he would be replaced for the following session by Al DiMeola, Stanley Clark on bass, and Lenny White on drums from 1973, the album Hymn of the Seventh Galaxy, the album having strong space and science fiction themes. We heard The Game Maker. Before that, music from the Dutch quartet Scope and their second album, Scope 2, from 1975, with Rob Franken on keyboards, Rens Neuland on guitar, Rick Innings on bass, and Hank Zomer on drums. We heard Frisky Frog Funk. And we began the set with Gong, fronted by the brothers Pierre and Benoit Morland from France, and the track Soli from the album Espresso 2 from 1978. We'll begin this set with more music from France, sort of, as we turn to Jean-Luc Ponty and his violin playing. From 1970, the album King Kong, Jean-Luc Ponty plays the music of Frank Zappa. He would later join Zappa as part of the Mothers of Invention, as would George Duke, who is the keyboard player on this release. The album is a mix of covers of Frank Zappa compositions, as well as some original pieces that are unique to this album, which Zappa had a hand in, including this piece, on which he plays guitar. In addition to Ernie Watts on tenor sax, also Wilton Felder on bass and John Guerin on drums, the track, which was composed for the session by Jean-Luc, How Would You Like a Head Like That?

That's one from Larry Coryell on guitar, from 1969, the album Coryell, with Albert Stinson on bass and Bernard Purdy on drums. Looking ahead to the many albums of awesome jazz rock that Larry would record and release in the 70s, we listen to The Jam with Albert. Jean-Luc Ponty before that, also featuring Frank Zappa on guitar, the album King Kong. We heard How Would You Like a Head Like That? It's Jazz Progressions. I'm Jake Longwell. If you want to get in touch, it's qualityradioproductions@gmail.com and the website qualityradioproductions.blogspot.com. If you want the playlist or streaming audio for this episode, it's show number 2505. We'll begin this set with a trio from Spain, fronted by bassist Eric Elias, and a live session from 2025, the album Homemade, with Christian Gonzalez on keyboards and Abril Sori on drums. The track, Don't Follow the Red Lights.

0: a trio of trios rounding out the hour. Wrapping things up with a trio out of the UK fronted by guitar icon Alan Holdsworth. From 1982, the album I.O.U., with Paul Carmichael on bass and Gary Husband on drums, Shallow Sea was the track we heard. Before that, from here in the States, Bring Back Pluto, a trio comprised of Mark Jodas on guitar, Jerry Wilfong on bass, and Sal Goss on drums. From 2019, the album Underneath, we listened to It's About Time. And we began that set with bassist Eric Elias and his trio from Spain. From 2025, the track Don't Follow the Red Lights from the album Homemade. That does it for this hour of the program. My name is Jake Longwell. Thank you, as always, for your company. Please join me again soon for another exploration of the wide and varied world of modern jazz. Jazz Progressions is distributed by Quality Radio Productions.
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5: Just a few clouds here for your Sunday night. You will notice a little bit of an uptick in the humidity, but still relatively comfortable by late June standards. Overnight low temperatures will be into the mid-60s. Get ready for some toasty times, to be sure. It'll be mostly sunny for Monday. A little bit of an easterly breeze will blow. High temperatures will be into the upper 80s. A blend of clouds and sun for Tuesday, turning downright hot with an isolated shower or thundershower, the high near 90. I'm meteorologist Josh Nichols for Jazz 90.1.
1: The temperature right now in Rochester is 79 degrees.

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Jazz 90.1, some nice jazz work. Kaylee O'Doherty, she spells her first name C-A-I-L-I, if you're going to Google her, The Reach Within, known for her kind of unique jazz language. She has her own jazz improv language. Really nice piano work by Kaylee. You're listening to member-supported Jazz 90.1, and hope you had a good time down at the Jazz Festival. But there's a lot of, we're getting into summer, folks, a lot of outdoor jazz. We do jazz at the beach. We're going to be doing our jazz cruise. 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

0: Jazz 90.1, The Coronation of X. Christian Scott Atunde Ajua from New Orleans. I don't want to just call him a trumpeter, a multi-instrumentalist. Some really interesting experimental and expressive work by Christian Scott. You're listening to Member Supported Jazz 90.1. It's hump day. It's Wednesday. So that means later today, Mike Velasquez gets a much-needed day off. And it's Wit Wednesday. Mike Whittemore comes in at 9 a.m. for the midday jazz magic here on Jazz 90.1.
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8: Just a few clouds here for your Sunday night. You will notice a little bit of an uptick in the humidity, but still relatively comfortable by late June standards. Overnight low temperatures will be into the mid-60s. Get ready for some toasty times, to be sure. It'll be mostly sunny for Monday. A little bit of an easterly breeze will blow. High temperatures will be into the upper 80s. A blend of clouds and sun for Tuesday, turning downright hot with an isolated shower or thundershower, the high near 90. I'm meteorologist Josh Nichols for Jazz 90.1.
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is so exciting. You are so inviting. Resting in my arms as I

I don't know about you. I was having a good time. That is a group called the Traveling Blue Kings, a relationship song, you know, what needed doing done. They are European-based, but, man, there are elements of New Orleans in there, and they mix the various blues subgenres, very jazzy, but you get some funk, some New Orleans R&B and classic swinging blues. To keep up with what we're playing, if you miss the words coming out of my mouth, we publish our playlist for Jazz 90.1 and Smooth Grooves Radio on our website at jazz901.org. And since we're in kind of that blues mood, here's McCoy Tyner from way back in the day, late 70s, Blues on the Corner.

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King Cole, one of those voices that you probably didn't mean to tell you about. I'm hurting, baby. I'm Paul Clark. 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Today is Wednesday. You know what that means? That means tonight, Smooth Groove.

If you should ask me the amount in my bank account, I'd have to confess that I'm slipping. But that don't worry me.

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0: Jazz 90.1. Oh, I like that. What a Wonderful World by pianist Hay Rimjan. And when I say a name like that, hopefully getting it correct, I'm going to spell it for you because I know you want to go Google her. H-E-Y, middle name R-I-M-J-E-O-N, blends jazz, a little funk in there, some classical elements, and even some elements of Korean folk music. So nice piano work there by Hay Rimjan. The radio station you have found is Jazz 90.1, and we are blessed to be in Rochester, New York, the home of the Eastman School of Music. Got a great show tonight from the archives of educators and students and musicians. It's a show tonight, 8 o'clock, called Past, Present, and Future. Check that out at Jazz 90.1. This young lady has starred at the Rochester International Jazz Festival, not this year, but in the past, and she's one of the great new young vocalist that's like carrying the jazz flag. Samara Joy, we getting tight on Jazz 90.1.
1: I don't know where my man is. Where can he be? What is he doing? I've been asking questions all over town. Where is he? Where can he be?

0: If I told you that was the Mike LaDon Quartet, you listen to that tune, you probably figured out he's playing the Hammond organ, playing a quartet form, so not just an organ trio. It's Mike LaDon on the organ, Peter Bernstein on guitar, Joe Farnsworth on drums, and Eric Alexander doing some fine tenor sax work on the album. The album was called The Groover. That was Rock With You. I'll rock with you. I'm Paul Clark. You're listening to Jazz 90.1's Jazz Horizons. And if you need any information on anything happening at the radio station, whether it's a program, guide, DJ bios, reviews of events, oh, and a great live jazz calendar, all that and more on our website, jazz901.org. One of my favorite keyboard players in the jazz realm, David Benoit, coming up in just a couple minutes.
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5: Just a few clouds here for your Sunday night. You will notice a little bit of an uptick in the humidity, but still relatively comfortable by late June standards. Overnight low temperatures will be into the mid-60s. Get ready for some toasty times, to be sure. It'll be mostly sunny for Monday. A little bit of an easterly breeze will blow. High temperatures will be into the upper 80s. A blend of clouds and sun for Tuesday, turning downright hot with an isolated shower or thundershower, the high near 90. I'm meteorologist Josh Nichols for Jazz 90.1.
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Member supported Jazz 90.1, one of the kings of smooth jazz, David Benoit. That album was recorded back in 1999. The tune Rejoice, Joyce with a Y, R-E-J-O-Y-C-E. David Benoit on the album plays acoustic piano, electric piano, Hammond B3 organ, does some string programming. The producer was Rick Braun, and also on the album, names like Vinnie Colaiuta on drums, bassist Jimmy Johnson. I mentioned Rick Braun plays horn on, I think, one tune, but he did a lot of production and a lot of the programming on that album. If you listen to a lot of smooth jazz or smooth grooves radio, hint, hint, you've probably heard a lot of David Benoit over the years. This is Jazz Horizons. We take jazz further, and something's got to give, kids. This is Eric Alexander.

Oh, man. One of the great voices of jazz, Carmen McRae. I get a kick out of you. I got a couple other vocalists coming up that I think you've heard of. It's like we're in a vintage jazz vocal show here. Now, Carmen McRae on the radio. You can always keep up with what we're doing, jazz901.org. 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
6: There are a variety of heat alerts in effect for Western New York and the Finger Lakes. Your Wednesday will be sunny and hot. The high temperature 90 to 95 with a baking westerly breeze. The heat index will be close to 100 degrees. Take it slow. Take it easy today. For tonight, we'll look for a mainly clear sky, truly tropical, with temperatures failing to drop below the low and mid-70s. For Thursday and Friday, both days mostly sunny and hot, the high temperature into the low and mid-90s. I'm meteorologist Josh Nichols for Jazz 90.1.
5: Here's one I played a while back from one of the masters of the music, Milt Jackson, the vibraphonist, produced here by Quincy Jones for Quest Productions. And Joel Moss recorded and mixed it for Warner Brothers Records. So it's a co-production with Warner Brothers and Quest Records. And John Clayton Jr. did the arrangements and so on and helped produce it with Milt Jackson. It's been taken care of by a lot of the greats in this particular business we're in. Explosive is the album, and The Nearness of You from Milt Jackson with Clayton Hamilton, Jazz Orchestra.

I've had the great honor over the years of interviewing 600-700 artists easy. I'm David Bassey. One of the most wonderful recordings and one of the most wonderful interviews that I had was with Aubrey Johnson and the producer of this particular record, co-producer Steve Rodby. Unravel, the title cut, Aubrey Johnson.

Up next, an artist that reminds me of my longtime compadre Ahmed Al-Din, Azar Lawrence, and his Eye of the Needle. Coming up, that's Aubrey Johnson and Unraveled. You'll find our interview at davidbasse.com. Steve Rodby and Aubrey Johnson telling the whole story about her and her uncle, Lyle Mays.

That's the song Eye of the Needle from an album called Elementals on High Note Records. Los Angeles tenor and soprano saxophonist Azar Lawrence with Benito Gonzalez, Jeff Littleton, Marvin Smitty Smith, and Munyungo Jackson. Recorded in September of 2016.

Up next, Nightcrawlers. We just heard Marvels, Harold Lloyd's band, and Sombrero Sam, his composition.

From October of 2012, Cellar Live, the nightclub that started it all for Corey Weeds, and the band Nightcrawlers, Mic It Up, Barker Style, the song from Chris Gestrin. Before that, one from Charles Lloyd and Bill Frisell at the guitar.

Up next, Turn Up the Drums with Michael Waldrop. We just heard the Hero Trio, Overjoyed, the Stevie Wonder tune, and an arrangement by Danilo Perez. Rudrish Mahanthapa at the alto saxophone with Rudy Royston and Francois Mouton, a leader in a new generation of jazz, Rudrish Mahanthapa, and the Hero Trio with the coolest picture in jazz inside, the three of them dressed up like superheroes with fake chests and all that. Oh my gosh, they look fantastic. They really do. Preceding Overjoyed, is Tim Mayer at the saxophone, M-A-Y-E-R, Resilience on Jazz Legacy Productions, and John Lee, the elder John Lee of the bass. There's a young John Lee of the bass these days, but times change and things go on. And they did the tune Work from the Thelonious Monk catalog with guitarist Mark Whitfield playing a beautiful solo. Well, let's get into the music of Michael Waldrop. Origin classical this time, and Katrina's Path, Cuba, is the title of the song, a segment of the Suite by Michael Waldrop of Katrina. Let's listen.

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6: There are a variety of heat alerts in effect for Western New York and the Finger Lakes. Your Wednesday will be sunny and hot, the high temperature 90 to 95 with a baking westerly breeze. The heat index will be close to 100 degrees. Take it slow, take it easy today. For tonight, we'll look for a mainly clear sky, truly tropical, with temperatures failing to drop below the low and mid-70s. For Thursday and Friday, both days mostly sunny and hot, the high temperature into the low and mid-90s. I'm meteorologist Josh Nichols for Jazz 90.1.
0: Here's original music from the Green Lady Lounge, Guitarulation.

pianist Orrin Evans now on Smoke Sessions Records, and this one from 2023. I'm David Bassey. The Red Door features Orrin's carrying a big red door on the cover, and The Red Door features Nicholas Payton at the trumpet.

Up next, a classic organ trio in jazz with a host of horns and a little bit of bebop. That's The Red Door, Orrin Evans, Marvin Smitty Smith, and Robert Hurst in the rhythm section, with Gary Thomas at the tenor saxophone and Nicholas Payton featured on The Red Door, the title cut of a Smoke Sessions release from December 12th of 2022. Well, this one comes from Jim Alfredson and Jim Alfredson's family business. Will Bernard's here at the guitar, and the drummer E.J. Strickland, with the percussionist too, Kevin Bujo-Jones, Michael Deese, Diego Rivera, Alex Sipiagin. Let's give a listen to Michael Deese's composition, 4 Miles, from Family Business on Positone. Thank you.

Saxophonist Adam Larson is a fascinating character. 3 albums on Outside In Music in a time span of about a year. And he teaches at the Block School of Business. That's the song called Perspective, with love from New York, Adam Larson.

0: That's Frank Kimbrough at the piano, Jay Anderson bass, and Jeff Hirschfield. Solstice is the title of the song. I spoke with Ben Allison about the great pianist Frank Kimbrough.
1: One of my dearest friends of forever, and somebody with whom I've collaborated on countless albums and projects, including our nonprofit, the Jazz Composers Collective, which we started together back in the early 90s, and just so many different albums. And here's an example of just, you know, somebody that we lost, that I lost. For me, it was a huge personal loss, something I really struggled with a lot. So I'm glad that you brought up his name. I know you know that that he and I had a very deep musical relationship over the years.
0: Yeah.
1: You say I haven't played lately with a lot of pianists in my groups. It's true. I haven't had piano except for the album Layers of the City 5 years ago. So that album had Frank Kimbrough on it. On the new record, Moments Inside, there's a Herbie Nichols tune called House Party Starting. And somebody that I was, as a younger person, completely unaware of until Frank Kimbrough, my bosom buddy and pal, brought some Herbie Nichols tunes into sessions that we were doing these sessions. These were tunes that he had heard on a local radio station. So big thumbs up for local radio in New York City that just played a bunch of Herbie Nichols records, and Frank recorded them on his cassette recorder right off the radio station, and then transcribed all these tunes, and he started bringing them in. And when the first tune I think that he brought in to my memory was this tune called House Party Starting. So the reason I put that on this new record was I was thinking about Frank a lot.
0: Ben Allison's take on Frank Kimbrough, his longtime friend, who we lost during the pandemic.

Coming up, Blondie's Waltz from Mike Melito, Dino Lucito, Tu Seras Mia, and You Will Be Mine. This comes from Gonzalo Rubalcaba with the great drummer Sammy Figueroa, who got his start with Miles Davis in an odd sort of way. They butted heads the first time they met, but it turned out pretty good overall. Sammy Figueroa, featuring Gonzalo Rubalcaba, and on that particular cut, John DeVersa comes in with a beautiful mariachi-style arrangement, is what the liner note says, and this is all in tribute to Charlie Figueroa, the father of Sammy Figueroa. Preceding that, 116th and Park, nice street corner. Greg Scaff with Pat Bianchi and Ralph Peterson Jr. And the song called Tropicalia. Here's Blondie's Waltz.

0: Carmen Lunde, A Time for Peace, Modern Ancestors, is her album on Afrasia Records, with her brother Curtis on the bass, Julius Rodriguez at the piano, and Turion Gilley at the drums. A Time for Peace from Modern Ancestors, preceded by Melito and Losito.
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4: NBC News Radio, I'm Mark Mayfield. President Trump is signaling a new push to end birthright citizenship through Congress after a Supreme Court ruling blocked his executive order on the issue. In a Truth Social post Tuesday, Trump said the 6-3 decision upholding birthright citizenship was too bad for our country. The number of job openings held steady in May. Matt Mattinson has details.
5: The Labor Department says 7.6 million jobs were available, which is little changed from April. The job openings and labor survey shows vacancies for the month were up just 9,000, which is higher than analysts expected. The number of job openings increased in wholesale trade, while health care and social assistance saw the biggest declines. Hirings, layoffs, and quits were little changed in May. I'm at Mattinson.
4: And the public is getting access to some of Anthropic's advanced AI models starting today. The company said on Tuesday the government had lifted export controls. Mark Mayfield, NBC News Radio.
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10: There are a variety of heat alerts in effect for Western New York and the Finger Lakes. Your Wednesday will be sunny and hot. The high temperature 90 to 95 with a baking westerly breeze. The heat index will be close to 100 degrees. Take it slow. Take it easy today. For tonight, we'll look for a mainly clear sky, truly tropical, with temperatures failing to drop below the low and mid-70s. For Thursday and Friday, both days mostly sunny and hot, the high temperature into the low and mid-90s. I'm meteorologist Josh Nichols for Jazz 90.1.

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3: Stardate July 1st. A Japanese spacecraft is scheduled to pay a call on an asteroid this weekend. The encounter won't last long. The craft will buzz by at about 12,000 miles per hour. This is the second asteroid encounter for Hayabusa 2, which launched in 2014. Its main mission was a detailed study of the asteroid Ryugu. It orbited the asteroid for a year and a half. It gathered a few grams of dust and pebbles and dropped them off at Earth in late 2020. Studies have shown that the samples contain all the key ingredients of DNA, the building blocks of life. Hayabusa then continued its trek, and this weekend it'll pass by the asteroid Toifune, a chunk of rock about a quarter of a mile in diameter. Toifune's average distance from the Sun is just a fraction farther than Earth's distance, but its path is lopsided, so it regularly crosses Earth's orbit. It's not currently a threat to hit our planet, but it could be sometime in the distant future. Right now, the asteroid is at its closest point to the Sun and about 60 million miles from Earth. Hayabusa will scan it with several instruments as it swings by, but the high speed makes that tough. The entire spacecraft has to turn to keep the asteroid in view, and it can't turn fast enough to keep an eye on it through the entire encounter. So it'll have to settle for a quick glimpse as it blazes by this potentially hazardous asteroid. Today's program was made possible by Mercer Caverns in Calaveras County in California's historic gold country. More information at mercercaverns.net. For the McDonald Observatory, I'm Billy Henry.
4: Here's the latest Jazz 90.1 weather forecast.
5: There are a variety of heat alerts in effect for Western New York and the Finger Lakes. Your Wednesday will be sunny and hot. The high temperature 90 to 95 with a baking westerly breeze. The heat index will be close to 100 degrees. Take it slow. Take it easy today. For tonight, we'll look for a mainly clear sky, truly tropical, with temperatures failing to drop below the low and mid-70s. For Thursday and Friday, both days mostly sunny and hot, the high temperature into the low and mid-90s. I'm meteorologist Josh Nichols for Jazz 90.1.

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2: NBC News Radio, I'm Michael Kastner. The fate of U.S.-Iran talks expected to take place today in Qatar appears to be up in the air. President Trump posted on True Social that Iran had requested a meeting following the latest round of tit-for-tat attacks in the region. Iran's foreign ministry was quick to deny that any high-level talks were planned, but said it was sending a delegation to Doha to discuss the unfreezing of Iranian funds. President Trump is indicating plans to use Congress to end birthright citizenship. The president floated the idea in a True Social post on Tuesday after the Supreme Court ruled 6-3 against his executive order to restrict the policy. The Mega Millions jackpot is rolling over again. More from Mark Mayfield.
3: There was no grand prize winner on Tuesday night, so the next drawing on Friday will be worth at least $542 million.
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5: There's an accident on 490 westbound at 531 that is causing delays back towards the 390. Split up to speed, though, 390 northbound from the airport up through 104. 590 northbound, an accident right before Browncroft Boulevard off to left-hand shoulder there. Just a heads up as you make your way through. Ed Smith with your Jazz 90.1 traffic.
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10: There are a variety of heat alerts in effect for Western New York and the Finger Lakes. Your Wednesday will be sunny and hot. The high temperature 90 to 95 with a baking westerly breeze. The heat index will be close to 100 degrees. Take it slow. Take it easy today. For tonight, we'll look for a mainly clear sky, truly tropical with temperatures failing to drop below the low and mid-70s. For Thursday and Friday, both days mostly sunny and hot, the high temperature into the low and mid-90s. I'm meteorologist Josh Nichols for Jazz 90.1.
6: Right now it is 71 degrees here in Greece at member-supported Jazz 90.1.

guitarist Nils on this Wednesday morning, July 1st. That one there called Hooked on You. We heard from Down to the Bone in the middle. And a track that I enjoy playing quite a bit when I fill in for Derek Lucas on mornings. We heard the Papini Sisters starting out the 7 o'clock hour with Good Morning. Don Braden is coming up. We've got Ray Charles for you. Something from Joe Pass and Gene Harris and the Three Sounds. I'm Rob Linton. Good morning and happy first day of July. Hope you're doing well. Thanks so much for hanging out with us. I'm in for Derek Lucas this week and next as he takes a much-deserved vacation. I don't think he slept probably more than 10 hours during the jazz festival. But I'll be hanging out with you both for morning and afternoon drive and appreciate, as always, you starting your day with us.

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2: NBC News Radio, I'm Michael Kastner. The fate of U.S.-Iran talks expected to take place today in Qatar appears to be up in the air. President Trump posted on True Social that Iran had requested a meeting following the latest round of tit-for-tat attacks in the region. Iran's foreign ministry was quick to deny that any high-level talks were planned, but said it was sending a delegation to Doha to discuss the unfreezing of Iranian funds. President Trump is indicating plans to use Congress to end birthright citizenship. The president floated the idea in a True Social post on Tuesday after the Supreme Court ruled 6-3 against his executive order to restrict the policy. The Mega Millions jackpot is rolling over again. More from Mark Mayfield.
3: There was no grand prize winner on Tuesday night, so the next drawing on Friday will be worth at least $542 million.
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5: Traffic is moving up to speed 490 westbound at 590. No issues on 590 or 390 southbound as you make your way in. They continue long-term construction over on Stone Road near Mount Reed Boulevard. Just a heads up there. Ed Smith with your Jazz 90.1 traffic.

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2: NBC News Radio, I'm Michael Kastner. President Trump wants Congress to end birthright citizenship. The president floated the idea in a True Social post on Tuesday after the Supreme Court ruled 6-3 against his executive order to restrict the 14th Amendment. Trump wrote, "We can easily make it up in Congress through legislation." A Medicare pilot plan will now cover the most prescribed GLP-1s. More from Mark Mayfield.
3: The Medicare GLP-1 Bridge Program launches Wednesday, and participants must meet certain criteria like height and weight and have comorbidities. Copay will set users back $50 per month for a 30-day supply. The program runs through next year.
2: Three ransom notes in the Nancy Guthrie case were reportedly all fake. An FBI source told Reuters Tuesday that after assessing the authenticity of the notes, they determined that none of them were genuine. Michael Kastner, NBC News Radio.
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5: I'm seeing some underspeed traffic on 590 southbound from Empire down through Blossom. Still looking good, though, 490 westbound as you make your way towards 590. Up to speed on 490 through downtown, no issues. 390 southbound towards the airport. Ed Smith with your Jazz 90.1 traffic.
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9: There are a variety of heat alerts in effect for Western New York and the Finger Lakes. Your Wednesday will be sunny and hot, the high temperature 90 to 95 with a baking westerly breeze. The heat index will be close to 100 degrees. Take it slow, take it easy today. For tonight, we'll look for a mainly clear sky, truly tropical, with temperatures failing to drop below the low and mid-70s. For Thursday and Friday, both days mostly sunny and hot, the high temperature into the low and mid-90s. I'm meteorologist Josh Nichols for Jazz 90.1.
10: Right now in Rochester, it is 74 degrees.

the band The Three Keys for you on this Wednesday morning, July 1st, 2026. A tune called Summer Dance, although you may not be dancing too much outside over the next couple of days. Jameel starting out the top of the 8 o'clock hour with Silver Wedding. Grant Geisman is coming up. We'll hear from Alphonse Mouzon this hour. Blues legend, and I call her legend because she is something. You know, we had her perform on the Air Force for many years, our cruises, our events. Hannah P.K. We'll hear from her on the way. I'm Rob Linton. Glad to be with you on this Wednesday morning, July 1st. In for Derek Lucas this week and next, taking a much-deserved vacation. So I'll hang out with you, playing great tunes. And, of course, the request lines are always open. You can text us, 585-205-8887.

Alphonse Mousson on this Wednesday morning. A track called Get Down With The Funk. I like that one quite a bit. Grant Geisman before that saying, sorry, not sorry. Blues gal Hannah P.K. coming up. She's no longer in the Rochester area, which is a bummer because I enjoyed not only being able to go out and see her, but have her play our events too. We're going to hear a track from her, Andrea Bratchfield on the way, and Emmett Cohen too. I'm Rob Linton. Glad to be with you. And don't forget, every Wednesday night, 8 o'clock, we have a great show that's literally not heard anywhere else. It's called Jazz at Eastman, Past, Present, and Future. It gives us an opportunity to dive into the musical vaults. And I've been in those vaults. It's incredible to dive into those vaults and pick out performances that may have happened a couple of years ago or a couple of decades ago. Jazz at Eastman, Past, Present, and Future is tonight and every Wednesday at 8 on Jazz 90.1.

0: track from Andrea Brackfield and the band Insight on this Wednesday. It's called Dissemination of Transformation. And blues gal Hannah PK before that. Such a talented young lady. And again, I don't believe she lives in Rochester anymore, but when she was here, you could catch her one week at the Little Theater, and another time she'd be playing bigger gigs out of town. But she's wonderful. Hannah there with Bad Habit. Emmett Cohen is on the way. Alex Sipia Gin 2 and vocalist Nancy Wilson as we creep up towards 9 o'clock. I'm Rob Linton with you until 9, at which point Mike Whittemore will be in for Wit Wednesdays. And then coming up at noon, Tom Christian starts out your midday from noon to 3 with great jazz, all here on Jazz 90.1.
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2: Traffic is back up to speed on 590 southbound as you make your way from 104 down through 490. Just keep in mind the continued road work, 590 at Monroe Ave. Could see a delay there throughout the day. Up to speed on 490 as you go through downtown. No issues. 390 southbound towards the airport. I'm Ed Smith with your Jazz 90.1 traffic.
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4: There are a variety of heat alerts in effect for Western New York and the Finger Lakes. Your Wednesday will be sunny and hot. The high temperature 90 to 95 with a baking westerly breeze. The heat index will be close to 100 degrees. Take it slow. Take it easy today. For tonight, we'll look for a mainly clear sky, truly tropical, with temperatures failing to drop below the low and mid-70s. For Thursday and Friday, both days mostly sunny and hot, the high temperature into the low and mid-90s. I'm meteorologist Josh Nichols for Jazz 90.1.
0: In Rochester right now, it is 78 degrees.

vocalist Nancy Wilson on this Wednesday with a nice tune there. It's called Don't Go to Strangers. Alex Sipiagin in the middle, and we heard from Emmett Cohen, who's been to Rochester a few times over the years, I Let a Song Go Out of My Heart. Tim Lin is next. Bring us right up to 9 o'clock on your Wednesday. I'm Rob Linton. It is time for me to step out, but Mike Whittemore for Wit Wednesdays, he's coming up next. And I'll see you back here for your drive home today, beginning at 3 on Jazz 90.1.

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4: There are a variety of heat alerts in effect for Western New York and the Finger Lakes. Your Wednesday will be sunny and hot, the high temperature 90 to 95 with a baking westerly breeze. The heat index will be close to 100 degrees. Take it slow, take it easy today. For tonight, we'll look for a mainly clear sky, truly tropical with temperatures failing to drop below the low and mid-70s. For Thursday and Friday, both days mostly sunny and hot, the high temperature into the low and mid-90s. I'm meteorologist Josh Nichols for Jazz 90.1.
5: Thank you, Josh. Outside our Jack Mindy studios, it is a steamy 78 degrees. Mike Whittemore here. Welcome to another Whit Wednesday, where we always try to keep the music appropriate.

the one and only Art Pepper. Imagination here at Jazz 90.1. Mike Whittemore here until noon o'clock today. Hey, I don't mean to complain. I'm just pointing it out. 80 degrees, which is what it happens to be right now, and this kind of humidity, it's a little interesting out there. You know, sometimes kind of hard to catch your breath. And, you know, after last week's Jazz Fest, you've already been able to tell that Derek Lucas is off this week. And I don't think that Derek is going anywhere exciting. I think he's probably going to sleep all week. it was just crazy last week how busy the mayor of Jazz Street was. I, you know, saw him over there at 10 o'clock in the morning. I saw him there at midnight or 1 o'clock in the morning at the after hours jazz session. Man, it was just so much fun. And I actually was there manning the booth three times. So I got to meet a lot of you, and it was just wonderful. I had a really, really great time at the Jazz Fest. And I'm already counting the days till next year. It's just so much fun. And the lineup, the artists that these guys bring here to Rochester, it I don't know if it's my imagination. I don't think it is. That lineup just keeps getting better. It's amazing. I got some long distance greetings, some shout outs this morning to Dan and Bryn and Rooney in Sugarland, Texas, and Maria and Sophia and Greg in Cherry Hill, New Jersey, and Paul and Susan in Chautauqua, and Sandy and Betty Lou in Temecula, California. Just so many people listening to this radio station all across the country, and I'm sure in many cases all around the world. Wednesday, by the way, is a great day to be on this radio station, a great day to be tuned in and listening to this radio station. Scott Ferris will be in at 6 o'clock tonight, and past, present, and future from the Eastman School of Music. That'll be on at 8 o'clock. And then beginning at 9 o'clock, the wonderful and talented Rankin Shaver is going to be here right here till 1 o'clock tomorrow morning. So it's great fun every Wednesday here at Jazz 90.1, where we're going to do our best to keep the customer satisfied. Let's see, you know what? I don't even remember what I queued up here. Let's find out, shall we? Oh, Dr. Lonnie Smith, it's his birthday this week. Slouchin' on Jazz 90.1.

that's another one of Derek's Pittsburgh guys, Ahmad Jamal, celebrating a birthday tomorrow, as a matter of fact. That's very cool. Jazz 90.1, Mike Whittemore here with you till noon today. And, of course, we don't have to tell you, the news has been all over the place. It's going to be hot today. Not only is it going to be, you know, about 95, but with the humidity being what it is, I saw one report that said that it's going to feel like it's going to be 108. So stay hydrated, and for goodness sake, please be very careful of what you are doing with your pets. Don't assume that they can just go out and do what they do. Please, particularly cats. As I understand it, you know, we know that dogs can pant. That's how they sweat, and people sweat. Cats apparently sweat through their feet, and when it's 85, 95 degrees and it's as hot as it is, cats just don't have any way of cooling themselves other than, you know, hiding under a car trying to get in the shade somewhere. So don't assume anything. Keep your cats and your dogs indoors, and for goodness sake, please don't take them in the car today, tomorrow, or really for the rest of the week. But happy America 250 week. Pretty exciting stuff. Just keep it tuned right here to Jazz 90.1. Whatever is going on in your life, we're going to have the music to provide a perfect background for you. So keep it right here on Jazz 90.1. Here's Eric Alexander.

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3: There are a variety of heat alerts in effect for Western New York and the Finger Lakes. Your Wednesday will be sunny and hot, the high temperature 90 to 95 with a baking westerly breeze. The heat index will be close to 100 degrees. Take it slow, take it easy today. For tonight, we'll look for a mainly clear sky, truly tropical, with temperatures failing to drop below the low and mid-70s. For Thursday and Friday, both days mostly sunny and hot, the high temperature into the low and mid-90s. I'm meteorologist Josh Nichols for Jazz 90.1.
4: Outside our Jack Mindy studios, it is a lovely 80 degrees here at Jazz 90.1 with Stanley Turrentine.

Nita O'Day. I like that tune. It's kind of sort of reminiscent of Billie Holiday just a tad, don't you think? I like that one. Mike Witt here until noon, coming up on 10 o'clock this morning. Tomorrow, got some great stuff coming up. Of course, the Jazz Tracks with Art Good. Art Good, he'll be on at 6 o'clock, and he is generally credited as being the inventor of smooth jazz. And he does a great show every week here, 6 o'clock Thursday nights at Jazz 90.1. Then at 8 o'clock, Jazz Odyssey with Steve Pearl, another terrific local talent who does a

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0: When I get in your car, you keep getting so bold. Believe me, Paxton, someday I'ma get you towed.
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0: What is
1: Mrs. Switchboard Operator? I done found out you ain't nothing but a real man hater.
0: No.
1: Now, why in the world can't you tend to your own phone?
0: What do you mean?
1: And leave us hardworking overall wearing men alone?
0: Hey, listen. Elevated Papa.
1: Yes.
0: Elevated Papa.
1: Yes.
0: Seems like you always want to go down.
1: Now, look at here, Switchboard Mama.
0: Yes.
1: Switchboard Mama, you got the bummest connection in town.
0: Is that so?

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0: I say switchboard mama. I don't see how in the world you getting by.
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0: To tell you the truth, somebody ought to come fix that thing. Because every time I plug in, your little trunk line fall, and you give no satisfaction on your long distance call. 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
1: I don't think there was any double entendre in any of that there. Elevator Papa, Switchboard Mama, Catherine Russell and Colin Hancock on Jazz 90.1. Hey, don't miss Two on the Isle every Sunday at 3 with host Don Kellogg for Broadway at its best. Every Sunday afternoon from 3 to 5, Don Kellogg, Two on the Isle, right here at Jazz 90.1. Here's Pat Metheny along with Lyle Mays. It's for you.

0: Hank Mobley would have had a birthday this week. That is Hank Mobley with Carolyn. And I thought I'd play that for my Carolyn. That's nice stuff. Lee Morgan wrote that. Lee Morgan is the trumpet player on that cut. Hank Mobley is the tenor sax player. Andrew Hill on piano, John Orr on bass, and Philly Joe Jones on drums. That is some good stuff. And prior to that, Tommy Emmanuel from a 2018 album, and the vocal was the one and only Ricky Skaggs. Pretty cool. So if you occasionally get blue because you missed one of your favorite weekly shows on Jazz 90.1, let me remind you of our audio vault. 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Otto Bruno, Steve Pearl, Nate Jones, Andy Hines, Dick Robinson. The list goes on and on. 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
1: Here's the latest Jazz 90.1 weather forecast.
4: There are a variety of heat alerts in effect for Western New York and the Finger Lakes. Your Wednesday will be sunny and hot. The high temperature 90 to 95 with a baking westerly breeze. The heat index will be close to 100 degrees. Take it slow. Take it easy today. For tonight, we'll look for a mainly clear sky, truly tropical, with temperatures failing to drop below the low and mid-70s. For Thursday and Friday, both days mostly sunny and hot, the high temperature into the low and mid-90s. I'm meteorologist Josh Nichols for Jazz 90.1.
0: Outside our Jack Mindy studios, hoo-hoo, it's moving up 86 degrees, but it's a comfortable 86 degrees, not... actually, they tell us that we're probably going to reach a heat index of 108 today. That's just a beautiful thing. It's not like Las Vegas, you know, where it gets to be 108 there and you get in the shade and you're comfortable. It's just, you know, it just isn't fair. Anyway, lots more fun and frolic to come. We're halfway through Whit Wednesday. Here's Alan Harris with Desvenado. Oh, wait, no, I don't know if that's how the song goes. But anyway, it's Desvenado, Alan Harris, on Jazz 90.1.
5: Let me not to the marriage of true minds admit impediments. Love is not love which alters when it alteration finds, or bends with the remover to remove. Oh, no. It is an ever-fixed mark that looks on tempests and is never shaken. It is the star to every wandering bark whose worth's unknown, although its height be taken. Love's not time's fool, Though rosy lips and cheeks within his bending sickle's compass come. Love alters not with his brief hours.

Alan Harris, Desafinado, here at Jazz 90.1. This summer, there's just going to be one jazz dinner cruise on the Colonial Bell. Easy for me to say. It's going to take place Monday, August 10th from 6:30 until 9:30. And it is going to feature a great live band led by Bill Tiberio. And it will include some of his friends. And you just never know who that might be, because he knows everybody. I ain't saying. I'm just saying. That's the Jazz Dinner Cruise on the Colonial Bell, Monday, August 10th, 6:30 to 9:30. You can get your tickets now at jazz901.org. Here's Doc Severinsen and a singer who you might recognize.

That would be Lou Rawls. I love Lou Rawls, man. He's got that smoky smooth voice, man. He's the best. Jazz 90.1 coming.

station is the Saturday Polka with Jimmy Sturr and the guys at Sound Bites. I can't tell you how many people I met at the Jazz Fest last week who said they started listening to this radio station because of Sound Bites. I just think that's really cool. Then some other cool stuff. The German program is on at 2 o'clock. Centro Cristiano Familia is on at 3 o'clock. And Artistry and Jazz with Tom Pethick, who over the years has interviewed just some tremendous, tremendous musicians and really knows his music up one side and down the other. And then, of course, The Essence of Jazz with Will Moyle and then Jazz and Fusion with Max Wheeler on Saturday night. And then on Sunday, you can start your day with Weekend Jazz with Matt White at 7 a.m. Then the Gospel of Jazz with Reverend Julius D. Jackson. And we got the Lithuanian program, the Greece Baptist Church service, and American Standards by the Sea with Dick Robinson from 10 o'clock until noon. Then the Sunday Music Festa, and then Joe Capogreco, and then Don Kellogg's 2-1 the Isle. Just going to be lots of fun listening. Great stuff to listen to all weekend long. Over the 4th of July weekend here at Jazz 90.1. Let's close up hour number two. Here's Otis Rush.

so sweet. The children love her, she can't beat. The women love her, she's so kind. Crazy about my baby, cause I know she's

is Phyllis Hyman. She celebrates a birthday this week. Here at Jazz 90.1. 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Another birthday boy this week, Ahmad Jamal. 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
1: Oops. Well, I guess I didn't really mean to do that, but here's Brentford Marsalis on Jazz 90.1.

0: Jazz 90.1 and the Ontario Beach Park Program Committee are presenting free spring, summer, and fall jazz big band concerts to be held at Tropics Nightclub, which is at 4775 Lake Avenue in Shalott. It's Jazz at the Beach. And up next on July 14th, we are looking forward to seeing Enclave. And then in August, Paradigm Shift. And then in September, the Daryl Parker Quartet. Not to be confused with the Peter Parker Quartet. That would, you know, there'd be a lot of spiders there. And then in October, Sofrito Latin Jazz Quintet. That's going to be October 13th. All concerts begin at 7 o'clock. 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
3: There are a variety of heat alerts in effect for Western New York and the Finger Lakes. Your Wednesday will be sunny and hot, the high temperature 90 to 95 with a baking westerly breeze. The heat index will be close to 100 degrees. Take it slow, take it easy today. For tonight, we'll look for a mainly clear sky, truly tropical, with temperatures failing to drop below the low and mid-70s. For Thursday and Friday, both days mostly sunny and hot, the high temperature into the low and mid-90s. I'm meteorologist Josh Nichols for Jazz 90.1.
0: 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Outside our Jack Mindy studios, it's 88 degrees at Jazz 90.1.

0: ladies and gentlemen, that is Kat Edmondson, and to show you, you know, I'm still learning. I just learned who she was.
1: She's good.
0: She is good.
1: Yeah,
0: I like her. And another, I'll tell you, someone else who's good. It's Tom Christian.
1: Yes,
0: who is right here in the studio with me, and he's about to share with you what he has in store this afternoon from noon till 3. So, what up?
1: It is going to be a lot of different songs,
0: okay.
1: Which is usually what it is.
0: Yeah, right. That makes sense.
1: But I've got some guitar music for you. I've got Grant Geisman with Robin Ford.
0: Ooh.
1: I have Jim Hall's debut album, and what we were just talking about, Jeff Beck, and the best slow dance ever.
0: Right.
1: I got Pasquale Grasso back in Samara Joy, Wes Montgomery, and John Pizzarelli. And ooh, speaking of John Pizzarelli, I have him singing the Beatles and then backing up one of the Beatles.
0: Really?
1: And then I have some songs from old Broadway shows. Hillary Cole.
0: John Pizzarelli backing up one of the Beatles.
1: Yes.
0: So I'm assuming that must be Paul McCartney.
1: That's right.
0: That's very cool.
1: Yeah.
0: I like that.
1: I got Hillary Cole covering Follow the Fleet, Veronica Swift from South Pacific, the self-same Kat Edmondson singing Go to Sleep from Victor Herbert's 1903 operetta Babes in Toyland, and Ken Poplowski from the 1939 Broadway musical Very Warm for May. And I have a special dedication to the newest honorary member of Jazz 90.1.
0: Really?
1: Yes.
0: We have a new member.
1: We have a new honorary member.
0: Very cool.
1: I will explain.
0: You're going to have to tune in and get the whole scoop from Tom Christian this afternoon, noon till 3 on Jazz 90.1. Here's Gene Harris.

0: right. Fat Man Smith, giddy up, giddy up. That
1: WGMC Grease Rochester.
0: Well, now.
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0: You can tell it's getting to the end of the day when I start hitting the wrong button and, you know, thing just kind of melt down, fall apart. I hate that, you know. It just... So it's Hank Mobley's birthday this week, and we're going to close out today's...

Good Wednesday afternoon, music lovers. My name is Tom Christian, and I will be with you today until 3 o'clock. I'm going to have some guitar music for you. I've got Grant Geissman with Robin Ford. I have Jim Hall's debut album, Jeff Beck, and the greatest slow dance ever, Pasquale Grasso backing up Samara Joy. I've got Wes Montgomery and John Pizzarelli. And speaking of John Pizzarelli, I have him singing the Beatles and then backing up one of the Beatles. I've got some songs from old Broadway shows. Hillary Cole covering Follow the Fleet. Veronica Swift from South Pacific. Cat Edmondson singing Go to Sleep from Victor Herbert's 1903 operetta Babes in Toyland. And Ken Pablowski from the 1939 Broadway musical Very Warm for May. And a special dedication to the newest honorary member of Jazz 90.1, and a whole lot more. So stay tuned for music that makes you feel good, and if not good, better. Started off the show with Hillary Cole. Let's Face the Music and Dance, a very different arrangement of Let's Face the Music and Dance, sort of slowed it down a little bit. Irving Berlin, that is from Follow the Fleet from 1936, Fred Astaire, Ginger Rogers. The name of the album, A Sophisticated Lady from 2021. It was Hillary on vocals, John Hart on guitar, Adam Birnbaum on piano, Tom Beckham on vibes. Follow that with Tom Keenley's side from his 2024 album, Third Street Wobble. And the name of the song was Fables of Festus. Tom on tenor sax, Brad Turner on trumpet, Chris Castrin on organ. Coming up in the next segment, we've got the aforementioned Grant Geissman from his blues album from 2022, Robin's Hood, and then the Jim Hall debut album from 1957. Before we get to that, I do want to talk about the free concerts that will take place starting in October. And why am I talking about October? Well, Mike Whittemore played music from Christmas on his show this morning. So I thought, why not? Think about a fall, winter, cold, nice, and forget what's going on outside. So Jazz 90.1 and the Grease Baptist Church are pleased to present 8 free community jazz and big band concerts to be held between October 2026 and May 2027. And the concerts take place at the Grease Baptist Church in their sanctuary, located at 1230 Long Pond Road. Each performance will begin at 7 p.m. and last roughly 90 minutes. There's plenty of parking available to church, including close handicap access. Performers will include the Joey Stempien Big Band, Kenny Foster's Game Night Quartet, the Grease Concert Band, the Gateswingers, Laura Dubin and Antonio Guerrero, Bill Tiberio, Duo Scampio, and the Kodak Concert Band. So you could put it in your calendars for October. Think of how you'd be wearing long sleeve shirts back then. Okay, coming up, I've got Grant Geissman from his great album from 2022, The Blues. And this is Robin's Hood.

0: That was Jim Hall from sorry about that. Put my microphones on. I can't hear myself. Jim Hall Trio from their debut album from 1957, Jazz Guitar. And that was Tangerine. Jim on guitar, Carl Perkins on piano, and Red Mitchell on bass. And started off that segment with Grant Geisman from his 2022 album Blues. And that was Robin's Hood, Grant on guitar, Robin Ford on guitar. Coming up in the next segment, we've got Veronica Swift singing from The King and I, Getting to Know You, Rodgers and Hammerstein. And then Vincent Angola from his 2020 album Echoes of the Heart. Michael Cates from his 2025 album Always Together. Coco Taylor, Chicago's Queen of the Blues. Her debut Alligator album, I Got What It Takes. Jeff Beck with Santo and Johnny's Sleepwalk. And I'm going to finish off my first segment with Ella Fitzgerald. With Ella Fitzgerald sings the Harold Arlen songbook. I did want to... I mentioned the... the Grease... I've lost it here. All right. I want to talk about the Jazz Cruise. Our Jazz Cruise on Monday, August 10th at 6:30. It's going to be our only Jazz Cruise in 2026. And if you don't know what I'm talking about, every year we have a summer Jazz Cruise aboard the Colonial Belle in Fairport. This year, the one cruise is going to set sail on Monday, August 10th at 6:30. We'll take about 3 hours with a trip through the historic Erie Canal Lock. So you can enjoy a chef's choice dinner from Forest Hill Catering and a cash bar on board. And the first 100 guests to board will also receive a complimentary drink ticket, good for one non-alcoholic beverage during our cruise. So all of that is pretty great, but we also, since it's a jazz cruise, have some jazz. We have Bill Tiberio and friends who will perform live on board all while we sail the Erie Canal. So tickets are just $60 each. And you can get your ticket by going to our website, jazz901.org. Look for the cruise icon, and it'll show you where you can buy tickets. Now, it's in August. I appreciate that. And this is the 1st of July. So you're thinking you got plenty of time. I would think, since this is the only jazz cruise of the summer, they might sell out at some point in time. So if you have your mind set on getting on the Colonial Belle, listening to Bill Tiberio, having some great time, I would go buy the tickets pretty soon. Just saying. Okay, so next up we have Veronica Swift.
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5: The excessive heat continues across Western New York and the Finger Lakes. This afternoon brings an ample amount of sunshine, a baking westerly breeze. High temperatures will be into the low and mid-90s, but it will feel a lot hotter when you factor in the humidity, closer to 100 degrees. Mainly clear, truly tropical for tonight. Low temperatures will be into the mid-70s. Mostly sunny and hot again for tomorrow with an isolated thunderstorm, the high in the low and mid-90s. I'm meteorologist Josh Nichols for Jazz 90.1.
6: Well, it is 90 degrees at the airport. It's sunny, but humid. So if you can stay someplace where you're well hydrated, that would be good while you listen to Jazz 90.1. We've got Veronica Swift coming up. This is from her album, The Spitter Earth, and Getting to Know You from The King and I.

Vincent Nangala from his 2020 album Echoes of the Heart, and that's What's Option B. And who were all those musicians, you say? That was Vincent Nangala on sax and keyboards, drums, guitar, bass. Amazing. And before that, Veronica Swift from her 2021 album This Bitter Earth. And that was Getting to Know You from Rodgers and Hammerstein's The King and I. Veronica on vocals. That was Emmett Cohen on piano. Coming up in the next segment, we've got Michael Cates, Coco Taylor, and Jeff Beck. Hi there. My name is Tom Christian. We're talking about free entertainment earlier, and I want to bring up the fact that we have free concerts going on right now. Jazz 90.1 and the Ontario Beach Park Program Committee are conducting, actually starting in the spring, summer and fall, jazz and big band concerts that we held, that we hold at Tropics Nightclub, which is located at the in Charlotte at 4775 Lake Avenue. The Jazz and Beach series will include its next performance on July 14th by Enclave. And there's a little write-up. If you want to know more about this, you can go to our website, jazz901.org, and look at the data and the shows that are coming up after this. But Enclave, meaning on beat in English, I'm going to read this for you. It captures rhythm, energy, and authenticity that defines the Afro-Caribbean ensemble, established in the 1990s. Enclave blends Afro-Cuban sounds performed in both Spanish and English. So if you like Latin jazz, I think this might be the concert for you. It's July 14th, starts at 7 o'clock up at Tropics Nightclub, 4775 Lake Avenue in Charlotte, and it's free. Here's Michael Cates.

greatest slow dance ever. Jeff Beck, Santo and Johnny's Sleepwalk. That's from Jeff's Rock and Roll Party from 2011, a tribute to Les Paul. Before that, we had Coco Taylor, Chicago's Queen of the Blues, from her debut Alligator album, I Got What It Takes. And the title of the song is That's Why I'm Crying. Mighty Joe Young on guitar, along with Sammy Lawhorn, Abby Lock on sax. And we started off that segment with Michael Cates from his 2025 album, Always Together, name of the song, Vibes. Michael Cates on sax. And if you ever were a fan of Ally McBeal, Michael Cates was the on-screen sax guy. Coming up to end my segment, we have Ella Fitzgerald with the Billy May Orchestra from her album from 1961. Ella sings the Harold Arlen songbook, and this is going to be Come Rain or Come Shine, Harold Arlen and Johnny Mercer. And then following the break, we have a dedication to make. Here's Ella.

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2: So I said I was going to make a special dedication, and I am. This is going out to Violet Marie, 5 days old, the newest honorary member of Jazz 90.1. And looking at pictures of her, it reminds you of the old saying, a baby fills a place in your heart that you never knew was empty. So for Violet, Frank Sinatra, Violet's For Your First.

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0: Matt LaRusso. Jim Holden on the saxophone. Pat Internet, folks.
2: So they already told you who was playing. That was Planet D Nonet. And I think the D stands for Detroit. The name of the album, tribute to Buddy Johnson, and that was Audacious. There's 16 songs by 1940s pianist, singer, and big band leader Buddy Johnson. And this was the album from 2018. That was the Detroit's Scarver Club, I guess. Before that, Nicholas Payton from his Relaxing with Nick Live 2019 at Smoke Jazz and Supper Club in New York City, named the song 1983. Nicholas on trumpet and Fender Rhodes. I'm familiar with him on trumpet. I didn't know he could play the Fender Rhodes. Nice job. And the Washingtons, Peter on bass and Kenny on drums. And we started off the hour with Frank Sinatra from his 1953 album Songs for Young Lovers, and that was Violets for Your Furs for Violet. Coming up, we've got Bob James, Glenn Miller Orchestra, and the Four Freshmen. I told you it was going to be a mix today. Listen, you're probably, a lot of you are inside, being hydrated and being air-conditioned, I hope. And you're looking for something to do. Well, here, I got a suggestion. You could go to our website, jazz901.org, and go through all of the information that we have there for you. For example, if you go under the listen icon, you could listen to Jazz 90.1, what you're doing right now, or our sister station, Smooth Grooves Radio, which is Smooth Grooves 24/7. And there's also a thing called an audio vault, and the audio vault contains programs that we have played in the past. For example, I was just looking at it now, Phil Dodd has a Big Band Friday and Weekend album. We've got his 627 show there. Or how about June 20th, Saturday Polka with Jimmy Sturr? A whole bunch of past shows that were entertaining then and are still entertaining. And you can go to live events, go down under live events, there's an events calendar, and that's exactly what it sounds like. It's an events calendar going on in Greater Rochester for several weeks. There's also a Finger Lakes music calendar, and our information on Jazz at the Beach. So there's a lot of information out there that I think you would find useful. Okay, so we have Bob James. Bob James was at the Rochester Jazz Festival. Hope you had a chance to see him. Here is from his 2013 album, Quartet Humane, and this is Mild Flame.

0: I know that for freshmen, that was, used to be Jack Mindy's favorite group. That was from 1958, Four Freshmen, It Could Happen to You, Jimmy Van Heusen, Johnny Burke's song. Before that, Glenn Miller Orchestra put a little classical in some jazz. That was Glenn Miller Orchestra with Antonin Dvorak's New World Symphony. And starting off the segment with Bob James from his 2013 album Quartet Humaine, that was My Old Flame. Bob on piano, Dave Sanborn on alto, and Steve Gadd on drums. Coming up, we have Samara Joy from her fantastic album from 2022, Linger a While, and then Catherine Russell from her Send for Me from 2022.
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5: Here's the latest Jazz 90.1 weather forecast.
6: The excessive heat continues across Western New York and the Finger Lakes. This afternoon brings an ample amount of sunshine, a baking westerly breeze. High temperatures will be into the low and mid-90s, but it will feel a lot hotter when you factor in the humidity, closer to 100 degrees. Mainly clear, truly tropical for tonight. Low temperatures will be into the mid-70s. Mostly sunny and hot again for tomorrow with an isolated thunderstorm behind the low and mid-90s. I'm meteorologist Josh Nichols for Jazz 90.1.
0: Not nice out there. My weather screen is entirely red. That's not good. It's 91 degrees at the airport, 93 degrees in Victor. So stay hydrated, people. Get into the shade or air conditioning if you can. Take it easy. We need you. Here's Samara Joy, followed by Catherine Russell.

The incomparable Catherine Russell. That was from her 2022 album, Send For Me, and that was Sticks and Stones. Let's see. I'm going to turn the page here. Yeah. Catherine Russell on vocals, Matt Munisteri on guitar, Mark Shane on piano, John Eric Kilso on trumpet. And starting off that segment with Samara Joy on vocals from her album Linger a While from 2022. Her second album got a Grammy for Best Jazz Vocal Album and a Grammy for Best New Artist. That's Pasquale Grasso on guitar, Ben Patterson on piano. Hi there, my name is Tom Christian. In my second hour, I will be here until 3 o'clock, in which time Rob Linton will be in. Take you through the drive home. Coming up in the next segment, we've got Teddy Edwards from his 1974 album, and the song is Ritta Ditta Blues, and then some Marvin Smitty Smith. Before we get to Teddy and Marvin, I was talking about our website, jazz901.org, and all of the information that you could find there. If you go in there and look under programming, there's an amazing amount of information there. One is our program schedule. One is a playlist. Playlist is we record document everything that we play here. So if you wanted to know what we played at 2 o'clock yesterday afternoon, you go in the playlist and put in 2 o'clock in the afternoon, and we'll tell you. It goes back a long time. We have Meet Our DJs. There you go. Something that you want to do in a hot afternoon is go in and look at pictures and little bios of the DJs. Bob Shop Live is there. Our top annual releases. Every year, Derek Lucas gets all of the volunteers and staff together, and we come up with our top 100 albums of the year. And I think it goes back to 2012. So if you're putting together a jazz collection, that would be a good place to start. Soundbites has a spot out there. Charles Benoit's Sky Jazz, American Standards by the Sea. A lot of information out there that if you listen to us at all, I think you would find very, very useful. Coming up, we've got Teddy Edwards with Ritta Ditta Blues.

Marvin Smitty Smith from his 1987 album Keeper of the Drums, and that was A Song of Joy. Marvin leading a four-horn octet, Steve Coleman on alto sax, Ralph Moore on tenor, Robin Eubanks on trombone, and Wallace Roney on trumpet. Before that, we had Teddy Edwards from 1974 album Feelings. That was Rita Dita Blues, composed by Ray Brown, and that was Ray Brown doing the bass solos there. Teddy on tenor sax, Candy Condoli on trumpet, Frank Butler on drums. Coming up to end my second hour, I've got Kat Edmondson from her 2020 album Dreamers Do, and she's going to sing Go to Sleep, which is from Victor Herbert's 1903 operetta, Babes in Toyland. And Matt Minasuri, once more, is going to be on guitar and banjo. Coming up after the break, we have the Manhattan Transfer. Interesting, this is their album 50, came out in 2022, celebrating 50 years as the Manhattan Transfer. And shortly after that, I think it was 2023, they announced that they were not going to tour anymore. I don't know if they're going to be making any more albums, but they're certainly not going to tour. It was just getting too tough, I guess. Anyways, here is Kat Edmondson from Dreamers Do, and this is Go to Sleep.

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Oh, that was relaxing. My heavens. That was Jeb Patton from his 2023 album Preludes, and that was Prelude in E Major, written by Jeb Patton on piano, John Ellis on flute, and Mike Rodriguez on trumpet. And we started off that segment with a Manhattan transfer from their 2022 album 50, celebrating 50 years singing together. And that was the Beach Boys, God Only Knows. These are Manhattan Transfer celebrating their 50th anniversary, recorded with Germany's WDR Big Band. And it's a number of their hits with brand new arrangements. Alan Paul and Janice Siegel, original members of the Manhattan Transfer, along with Cheryl Benteen and Tris Curlis. Hi there, my name is Tom Christian. Coming up in the next segment, we have Andy Milne, Wes Montgomery, and George Kruntz. Before we get to that, I mentioned this earlier. Well, I mentioned it again. I don't know if any of you have ever been, well, I know some of you have been on our jazz cruise. I've been many times, and it's always a hoot. You know, what's really a lot of fun, going down the Erie Canal in Fairport or Pittsford, with people on the towpath looking at you, wondering, well, how come I wasn't invited on that? Those people seem to be having so much fun. And we are, and we do. Well, you can join us in the fun, because we have one trip this summer, Monday, August 10th. It's from 6:30 to 9:30, and that's at Fairport, where the Colonial Bell is docked. The trip will take about 3 hours, and we go through one of the Erie Canal locks. We also enjoy a chef's choice dinner from Forest Hill Catering, and I can attest that the food is very, very good and plentiful, which is a great combination. There's also a cash bar on board, and the first 100 guests to board will also receive a complimentary drink ticket, good for one non-alcoholic beverage during our cruise. So all of that is good and great, but we also have some jazz, because it's a jazz station and it's a jazz cruise. Bill Tiberio and friends will perform live on board, all while we sail the Erie Canal. And let me tell you, Bill Tiberio has some really good musical friends. Tickets are just $60 each. You can go to our website, jazz901.org. It's jazz901.org. And look for the cruise icon, and you can buy your tickets there. So it's Monday, August 10th at 6:30. I would suggest you might want to get your tickets early, because it's the only one we got. And as I said, it's a lot of fun. Okay, Andy Milne, Broken Landscape.

0: George Gruntz and his 18-piece jazz band, concert jazz band, recorded in Switzerland. That's from the 1998 album First Prize, and that was Fishing with Gramps, Howard Johnson on the tuba. Before that, we had Wes Montgomery from his California Dreamin' album from 1966, and that was Sonny, Wes on guitar. And then we started the segment with Andy Milne from his 2024 album, Time Will Tell. That was Broken Landscape. Andy and his Unison Trio. He's on piano, John Hebert on bass, and Clarence Penn on drums. Coming up next segment, we've got Emily Asher Garden Party and Chris Bodie. That should be good. And then, so we have John Pizzarelli, Ken Popowski, and then John Pizzarelli supporting Paul McCartney right after this.
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4: Stardate July 1st. A Japanese spacecraft is scheduled to pay a call on an asteroid this weekend. The encounter won't last long. The craft will buzz by at about 12,000 miles per hour. This is the second asteroid encounter for Hayabusa 2, which launched in 2014. Its main mission was a detailed study of the asteroid Ryugu. It orbited the asteroid for a year and a half. It gathered a few grams of dust and pebbles and dropped them off at Earth in late 2020. Studies have shown that the samples contain all the key ingredients of DNA, the building blocks of life. Hayabusa then continued its trek, and this weekend it'll pass by the asteroid Torifune, a chunk of rock about a quarter of a mile in diameter. Torifune's average distance from the Sun is just a fraction farther than Earth's distance, but its path is lopsided, so it regularly crosses Earth's orbit. It's not currently a threat to hit our planet, but it could be sometime in the distant future. Right now, the asteroid is at its closest point to the Sun and about 60 million miles from Earth. Hayabusa will scan it with several instruments as it swings by, but the high speed makes that tough. The entire spacecraft has to turn to keep the asteroid in view, and it can't turn fast enough to keep an eye on it through the entire encounter. So it'll have to settle for a quick glimpse as it blazes by this potentially hazardous asteroid. Today's program was made possible by Mercer Caverns in Calaveras County in California's historic gold country. More information at mercercaverns.net. For the McDonald Observatory, I'm Billy Henry.
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6: The excessive heat continues across Western New York and the Finger Lakes. This afternoon brings an ample amount of sunshine, a baking westerly breeze. High temperatures will be into the low and mid-90s, but it will feel a lot hotter when you factor in the humidity, closer to 100 degrees. Mainly clear, truly tropical for tonight. Low temperatures will be into the mid-70s. Mostly sunny and hot again for tomorrow with an isolated thunderstorm, the high in the low and mid-90s. I'm meteorologist Josh Nichols for Jazz 90.1.
0: Tropical is what you get. It's the air temperature is 93 degrees at the airport, 93 degrees in Fairport. With the humidity, it's got to feel like more than that. So be careful out there. Coming up, we've got Emily Asher Garden Party and then Chris Bodie.
7: Howdy, friends. Are you discontented with homes that are rented?

unmistakable trumpet of Chris Botti from his 2004 album, When I Fall in Love, and that was Nearness of You. Chris and trumpet Billy Childs and piano Dean Parks, a guitar with a London Session Orchestra. And to start off that half hour, we had the Emily Asher Garden Party, which is a Brooklyn-based hot jazz and American songbook band. And that's from their album, If I Were a Window, from 2020, Tea for Two. The name of the song that was Emily on trombone and vocals and Mike Davis on trumpet and vocals. My name is Tom Christian. I have about 16, 17 minutes more to go. So I'm here till 3. Then Rob Litton will come in, take you through Drive Home. Scott Ferris will come in at 6 o'clock and continue the entertainment into the evening. Coming up next, we've got John Pizzarelli from his 1998 album, John Pizzarelli Meets the Beatles. And then I've got Ken Pobolsky, and I'm going to finish up with Paul McCartney, accompanied by, John Pizzarelli. How about that? Like I knew what I was doing. Before we get to all of that, though, I do want to remind you that we have free spring, summer, and fall concerts up at Tropics Nightclub, Jazz 90.1 and the Ontario Beach Park Program Committee announced these concerts earlier in the year. Tropics Nightclub is located at 4775 Lake Avenue in Charlotte. And the next performance is by Enclave on July 14th. It's an Afro-Caribbean ensemble and a blend of Afro-Caribbean sounds performed in both Spanish and English. So Latin jazz fans, I think you want to mark this on your calendar. Starts at 7 o'clock, be on July 14th at Tropics, 4775 Lake Avenue in Charlotte. Here is John Pizzarelli.

what a lovely rendition of All Things You Are, Jerome Kern, Oscar Hammerstein's All the Things You Are. That was Ken Pobalski from his 2024 album Live at Mesro. Ken on clarinet, Ted Rosenthal on piano, Martin Wind on bass, and Willie Jones III on drums. And to start that off, we had John Pizzarelli from his 1998 album, John Pizzarelli Meets the Beatles, and that was Lennon McCartney's You Got to Hide Your Love Away. And it's appropriate enough that I'm going to end my show today with Paul McCartney from his 2012 album, Kisses on the Bottom, and he's going to be singing Irving Berlin's Always, accompanied by John Pizzarelli. Yeah, amazing how that occurs. My name is Tom Christian. I've enjoyed being with you today, as I always do. I'm here every Wednesday from 12 to 3. Tomorrow from 12 to 3, you'll hear Phil Dodd with his usual afternoon show. Coming up at 3 o'clock, Rob Linton to take you through the rest of Drive Time. And at 6, Scott Ferris will be in to continue the entertainment. As I said, I've enjoyed being with you today. A lot of different artists, a lot of different music. I hope you enjoyed it. I think I got such a variety. I probably hit most of your wants and desires, I hope. As I said, I'm here every Wednesday from 12 to 3. Yeah, that's true. And Rob Linton is in next. So I will, I'll see you next week. Tom Christian, see ya.

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5: The excessive heat continues across Western New York and the Finger Lakes. This afternoon brings an ample amount of sunshine, a baking westerly breeze. High temperatures will be into the low and mid-90s, but it will feel a lot hotter when you factor in the humidity, closer to 100 degrees. Mainly clear, truly tropical for tonight. Low temperatures will be into the mid-70s. Mostly sunny and hot again for tomorrow with an isolated thunderstorm behind the low and mid-90s. I'm meteorologist Josh Nichols for Jazz 90.1.
6: Well, as you know, it is very hazy, very hot and humid out there. 94 degrees at the airport, but it feels like 111 degrees. Do take it easy if you're heading outside today.

some great groovy sounds, some Antoine Knight on this Wednesday afternoon. Step to Me Baby. I almost said Step to My Baby. Step to Me Baby, the name of that tune. Chico Hamilton in the middle. And Ian Hendrickson Smith doing the classic I Should Care, kicking off the 3 o'clock hour. On the way, we're going to hear a little bit of, well, we've got a little bit of a cold set coming up for you, a set of music about the cold to at least help us, you know, cool down a little bit emotionally, at the very least, on this hot day. We've got Preservation Hall Jazz Band on the way, Jeff Golub, and something from Johnny Rawls. Well, good afternoon. I'm Rob Linton. Happy Wednesday, July 1st. Hope you're doing well and staying cool, too. It's no joke out there. We have an extreme heat advisory in effect through Friday at this point. It's one of those deals that if you don't have to leave the air conditioning, don't leave the air conditioning. If you don't have air conditioning at home, go someplace that does. This is real stuff. Right now it's telling us that it feels like 110 degrees outside. All right, we'll see if we have any relief coming our way. Josh will check the forecast a bit later, but we'll start the cool set with the Preservation Hall Jazz Band on Jazz 90.1.

0: right. Well, maybe not songs about being cold, but songs with cold in the name. Like that one, Jeff Goldblum with Cold Sweat on Jazz 94.1. Coming up, some more tunes about the cold as we fight through this heat that we're dealing with in Rochester. We've got Sammy Davis coming up. Julie London with a fun one, and the Joe Marcinek Band 5. All coming up between now and 4. I'm Rob Linton. Good afternoon. Happy to be with you. Hope you're doing okay, staying cool on this Wednesday afternoon. Great music coming your way, too, as we continue into your night hours. Scott Ferris at 6, of course. And later on, from 9 to midnight, our good buddy Rankin Shaver comes in with his program, Smooth Grooves.
1: Now we're inside. Did you have a good time tonight, Carmen?
2: Oh, I had a wonderful time, Sam.
1: Well, good. Well, I figured it'd be so much nicer here than outdoors, you know, with a fireplace.

0: there.
1: Say, what's
0: no
1: in this
0: cabs
1: drink?
0: To be had out there.
1: I wish I knew
0: your
1: how.
0: Your eyes are like starlight
1: to
0: now.
1: To break the spell.
0: I'll take your hat, your hair looks
1: I well. Ought to say no, no, no.
0: Mind if I move?

0: The welcome has
1: How
0: been
1: lucky that you dropped
0: so in. Nice and warm.
1: Look out that window at that
0: My
1: storm.
0: My sister will be suspicious.
1: Gosh, your lips look delicious.
0: My brother will be there at
2: like
0: the door.
2: Like waves upon a tropical shore.
0: My maiden aunt's mind is
2: Gosh,
0: suspicious.
2: Your lips are delicious.
0: Well, maybe just a cigarette more.
2: Never such a blizzard before.
0: I've got to get
2: But
0: home.
2: Maybe you'll freeze out there.
0: Sam, lend me your comb.
1: But up to your knees out there.
0: You've really been grand.
1: I thrill when you touch my hand.
0: But don't you see?
1: How

0: little bit of a bluesy tune on this Wednesday afternoon. Like that one from Joe Marcinek's band. And before that, a couple of tunes having fun with, you know, the hot weather and cold weather, etc. We had Julie London with a tune called Sleigh Ride in July. And Sammy Davis starting it out, of course, with the classic, Maybe It's Cold Outside. Coming up, another tune about July. We're going to hear from Al DiMeola. We've got Dave Grusin coming up, too. And right before 4, Andy Brown and his quartet. I'm Rob Linton. We have 20 minutes now before 4 o'clock on this Wednesday afternoon. Hope you're doing well. We're going to find out if we have any relief from this heat coming up. Josh will check your forecast next.
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5: The excessive heat continues across Western New York and the Finger Lakes. This afternoon brings an ample amount of sunshine, a baking westerly breeze. High temperatures will be into the low and mid-90s, but it will feel a lot hotter when you factor in the humidity, closer to 100 degrees. Mainly clear, truly tropical for tonight. Low temperatures will be into the mid-70s. Mostly sunny and hot again for tomorrow with an isolated thunderstorm, the high in the low and mid-90s. I'm meteorologist Josh Nichols for Jazz 90.1.
0: And the National Weather Service has issued an extreme heat warning in effect now through Friday evening at 8 o'clock. We can expect some pretty dangerous temperatures out there. Right now, though, 94 degrees out at the airport under a mix of clouds and sun. A little bit breezy as well. But that feels like temperature, that's 109 degrees.

A real pretty tune from the pen of Dave Grusin, Two for the Road on Jazz 90.1. Andy Brown is coming up next to bring us up to 4 o'clock already on your Wednesday afternoon. My name is Rob Linton. Hope you and yours are doing well. Don't forget, if you're going to be doing any traveling for the holiday, and you might be traveling outside of our FM listening area, you can take us with you everywhere you go. A couple of different ways. 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
3: NBC News Radio. I'm Chris Caraccio.
4: A couple known for climbing skyscrapers are reportedly now in custody after climbing to the top of the Empire State Building in Manhattan today and getting engaged. The man and woman, dressed all in black, wearing masks on their faces, made their way to the top of the building's spire with a flag flying. WABC says officers climbed up to meet the couple and took them into custody. Before that, as they made their way down, the man looked to get down on one knee and propose. The woman appears to be Angela Nicolau, who has 1.1 million followers on Instagram and was the subject of the 2024 Netflix film Skywalkers, A Love Story. AAA is projecting that more than 72 million Americans will travel during the Independence Day holiday period this year. The holiday travel sets another record, but it's only a 0.5% increase from last year as rising inflationary pressures take a toll. The travel period started Saturday and ends Sunday, with many Americans expected to travel at least 50 miles from home. I'm Chris Caraccio, NBC News Radio.
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8: The excessive heat continues across western New York and the Finger Lakes. This afternoon brings an ample amount of sunshine, a baking westerly breeze. High temperatures will be into the low and mid-90s, but it will feel a lot hotter when you factor in the humidity, closer to 100 degrees. Mainly clear, truly tropical for tonight. Low temperatures will be into the mid-70s. Mostly sunny and hot again for tomorrow with an isolated thunderstorm, the high in the low and mid-90s. I'm meteorologist Josh Nichols for Jazz 90.1.
5: Well, the National Weather Service has issued an extreme heat warning in effect now through Friday afternoon, or actually Friday evening at 8 o'clock p.m. Right now, it is hot and sticky out there. Temperatures of 94 degrees at the airport, and it feels like 109.

0: Well, that we are having a heat wave, Bing Crosby on member-supported Jazz 90.1. Before that, we heard from Rochester smooth jazz saxophonist and newlywed Judah Seeley, who got hitched to his sweetheart this past weekend. Tune from him from a couple of years back called Moving On, Jaco Pastorius. Starting out that set of music with one of my all-time favorites, Good Morning Anya. We have Eldar coming up next. We'll hear from Corey Weeds this hour. A little bit later, Nicola Conti and Chuck Loeb as well. I'm Rob Linton. Hope you're doing well and staying cool on this dangerously hot afternoon. Going to be worse tomorrow, too, but we are going to see a little bit of relief going into the 4th of July weekend. We'll hear from Josh coming up in a bit. But first, a young man we haven't heard from in quite a while. Last I heard, he had gotten himself into real estate, as well as being an incredible piano player. Here's Eldar on member-supported Jazz 90.1.
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0: pianist Jeffrey Keyser and his trio on this Wednesday afternoon. The tune, it's called The Wild Line. We also heard Chuck Loeb in that set and Nicola Conti, too, starting things out. We have Jamie Cullum coming up next. Also music from Kenny Dorham, Jimmy Smith, and more as we get you home on this first day of July 2026. I'm Rob Linton. Hope you're doing well and staying cool. You think today's bad? Tomorrow's going to be worse. We're going to get a check of that forecast coming up from meteorologist Josh Nichols.
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2: Seeing underspeed traffic right now on 490 eastbound. This is between 31F and Route 31, the Pittsford exit. We are up to speed, though, 490 westbound at 590. No issues, though, as you make your way home on 590 and 390 northbound towards 104. Ed Smith with your Jazz 90.1 traffic.
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4: The excessive heat continues across Western New York and the Finger Lakes. This afternoon brings an ample amount of sunshine, a baking westerly breeze. High temperatures will be into the low and mid-90s, but it will feel a lot hotter when you factor in the humidity, closer to 100 degrees. Mainly clear, truly tropical for tonight. Low temperatures will be into the mid-70s. Mostly sunny and hot again for tomorrow with an isolated thunderstorm, the high in the low and mid-90s. I'm meteorologist Josh Nichols for Jazz 90.1.
0: It is 93 degrees right now here in Greece at member-supported Jazz 90.1.
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10 years we've been resting, needing so much more than dust, needing exercise, a chance to use our skill. Most days, we just lay around the castle. Flabby, fat, and lazy, you walked it!

Kenny Dorham for you on this Wednesday afternoon. The tune, Echo of Spring. We also heard from Jamie Cullum in there doing a nice take of the Disney classic, Be Our Guest. We've got Jimmy Smith coming up next. Bring us right up to 5 o'clock next hour. I've picked out tunes from Giacomo Gates, Vincent Ngala, and David Benoit. I'm Rob Linton. Coming up at 6 o'clock, it'll be time for a couple of hours of nice music to keep you cool. Scott Ferris will be in later on tonight, Rankin Shaver, with Smooth Grooves from 9 to midnight.

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2: 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I'm Chris Carr.

0: President Trump is in North Dakota paying tribute to a man he believes embodied the heart and soul of America. Trump is in the city of Medora for the dedication of the Theodore Roosevelt Presidential Library. Trump called the 26th president of the U.S. a true American hero. He was accompanied by several dignitaries, including Interior Secretary Doug Burgum, who previously served as the governor of North Dakota. Trump took the new Air Force One on its maiden voyage earlier today to travel to North Dakota. A heat wave is impacting millions across the eastern part of the U.S. as the 4th of July weekend approaches. The most extreme temperatures are in the Great Lakes region today, with parts of Wisconsin, Ohio, Michigan, and Illinois all expected to be impacted. Elsewhere, temperatures in Washington and New York could possibly rise near the 100-degree mark. Tomorrow, much of the East Coast will see dangerous heat levels. Major cities across the region, like Philadelphia and Boston, are set to be affected. I'm Chris Caraggio, NBC News Radio.
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2: There's a crash on 590 northbound at Blossom, causing slowdowns back through the 490 split. Also slowing things down 490 eastbound as you merge with 590 and 490 westbound, the 590 split. No issues, though, on 490 through downtown. Looking good 390 northbound. Ed Smith with your Jazz 90.1 traffic.
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5: The extreme heat continues across western New York and the Finger Lakes. As we head through the night tonight and overnight, look for a mainly clear sky. It will be truly tropical, with temperatures really not dipping below the mid-70s for lows. For the day on Thursday, plan on an ample amount of sunshine from hilltop to lakeshore. Your top temp into the low and mid-90s, factor in the humidity, and it'll feel closer to 100 degrees. We'll see an ample amount of sunshine with an isolated shower thunderstorm Friday, the high in the low and mid-90s. I'm meteorologist Josh Nichols for Jazz 90.1.
4: Right now it is 92 degrees here in Greece at member-supported Jazz 90.1.

music from David Benoit on this Wednesday afternoon with the classic How Deep is the Ocean? Saxophonist Vincent Ngala in the middle, and I started the 5 o'clock hour out with Giacomo Gates in a track called I Can't Help It. Archie Shepp is coming up, also Bill Evans in the next set. We'll hear from Dave Brubeck, and a little bit later, Brian Bromberg. Well, good afternoon. I'm Rob Linton. Happy first day of July 2026. June just went right by. It always seems to happen, too, when you get the jazz festival in there, but hopefully the new month is off to a nice and cool start for you. It's going to get pretty bad tomorrow with the heat. Josh will keep us up to date throughout the afternoon, but we'll keep you cool with a lot of great jazz, like this one from Archie Shepp. It's called Quiet Dawn on member-supported Jazz 90.1.

A classic from Bill Evans on this Wednesday afternoon. That one, of course, My Foolish Heart. Brian Bromberg is coming up. We'll hear from Jennifer Madsen this hour. Jimmy Heath later and John Petitucci as well. I'm Rob Linton. Glad to be with you on this hump day. Hope you're having a great afternoon. A lot of people hitting the road, getting ready for a little holiday for Independence Day. Others, well, it might be just a normal Wednesday for you. We're happy to have your company. And speaking of Wednesdays, tonight, as we do every Wednesday, Scott Ferris will be in 6 o'clock with a couple of hours of music picked out just for you on Jazz 90.1.

0: music for you from Jennifer Matson on this Wednesday. A nice rendition there of Body and Soul. We heard Brian Bromberg in the set, along with special guest Dave Koz on that track. We heard them do Walking on Sunshine. Jimmy Heath is coming up, John Patitucci as well, and a little bit later I've got something from Ella Fitzgerald for you too. I'm Rob Linton. Thanks for joining us, and thank you if you were one of the many who participated in our year-end emergency pledge drive that ended last night. We're still counting the nickels and dimes and should know within the next couple of weeks how we did, but thank you so, so much. We are grateful for your support, and we'll start a new year together today, but we won't talk about money for a while, all right? Josh Nichols' forecast is coming up next. He'll let you know how hot it's going to be tomorrow, and Jimmy Heath coming up too on Jazz 90.1.
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2: There's an accident on 490 westbound at 441. Seeing slowdowns build up there as you make your way towards 590. 590 northbound, a crash at Blossom, still being attended to. Delays down towards Monroe Avenue. No issues, though, on 390 northbound from the airport up through 104. Ed Smith with your Jazz 90.1 traffic.
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4: The extreme heat continues across western New York and the Finger Lakes. As we head through the night tonight and overnight, look for a mainly clear sky. It will be truly tropical with temperatures really not dipping below the mid-70s for lows. For the day on Thursday, planning an ample amount of sunshine from hilltop to lakeshore. Your top temp into the low and mid-90s, factor in the humidity, and it'll feel closer to 100 degrees. We'll see an ample amount of sunshine with an isolated shower thunderstorm Friday, the high in the low and mid-90s. I'm meteorologist Josh Nichols for Jazz 90.1.
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you. I've wined and dined on mulligan stew and never wished for turkey as I hitched and hiked and

Well, I promised some Ella Fitzgerald for you in that set. And, of course, the classic there, The Lady is a Tramp. We heard from John Petitucci in there. And Jimmy Heath starting out the top of the set there with a track called Inside Your Heart. On the way, we've got a lot more great music on tap for your Wednesday night. I'm Rob Linton. I'm going to head out, but stay with us. Scott Ferris is next. Then it'll be Jazz at Eastman, past, present, and future, at 8 o'clock on Jazz 90.1. Stay cool, and I'll talk to you tomorrow.

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3: NBC News Radio. I'm Chris Caraccio. President Trump is in North Dakota paying tribute to a man he believes embodied the heart and soul of America. Trump is in the city of Medora for the dedication of the Theodore Roosevelt Presidential Library. Trump called the 26th president of the U.S. a true American hero. He was accompanied by several dignitaries, including Interior Secretary Doug Burgum, who previously served as the governor of North Dakota. Trump took the new Air Force One on its maiden voyage earlier today to travel to North Dakota. AAA is forecasting that more than 72 million Americans will travel during this year's Independence Day holiday period. The holiday travel sets another record, but it's also only a 0.5% increase from last year as rising inflationary pressures take a toll. The travel period started Saturday and ends Sunday, with many Americans expected to travel at least 50 miles from home. And the U.S. gets back to World Cup action tonight in Santa Clara. They're taking on Bosnia to begin the knockout stage. I'm Chris Caraccio, NBC News Radio.
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5: There's an accident on 490 westbound at 441. Seeing slowdowns build up there as you make your way towards 590. 590 northbound, a crash at Blossom, still being attended to. Delays down towards Monroe Avenue. No issues, though, on 390 northbound from the airport up through 104. Ed Smith with your Jazz 90.1 traffic.
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8: The extreme heat continues across western New York and the Finger Lakes. As we head through the night tonight and overnight, look for a mainly clear sky. It will be truly tropical with temperatures really not dipping below the mid-70s for lows. For the day on Thursday, planning an ample amount of sunshine from hilltop to lakeshore. Your top temp into the low and mid-90s, factor in the humidity, and it'll feel closer to 100 degrees. We'll see an ample amount of sunshine with an isolated shower thunderstorm Friday, the high in the low and mid-90s. I'm meteorologist Josh Nichols for Jazz 90.1.
9: Do you remember just 3-4 months ago, it was bitterly cold for about a month straight? Not anymore. It is currently 92 degrees outside. And we're going to start off tonight's show. We're going to stay on the soul side with music from Les McCann. This is Dipper Mouth on member-supported Jazz 90.1.

That was music from Seneg with How Deep Is the Ocean. Good evening, everyone. My name's Scott Ferris. I hope you're having an absolutely amazing hump day here in our Flower City. It's July 1st today, and it's, you know, halfway through the year, if you can believe that. Wow. My show's on the air every single Wednesday from 6 until 8 p.m., which means I have not been on the air since the Jazz Festival ended. I really hope you had a chance to spend some time at the festival. There was such great music. And my wife and I got a chance to meet quite a few of the artists, and they were all such wonderful people, the artists that played the festival. So I just wanted to take a quick second to just say thank you. Thank you to all the people that worked on the festival, all the volunteers, the food service staff, the venues, all the police and the emergency responders that were there just in case. And a big thank you to, to you, to all the people that attended the festival, that supported the music and the artists and the venues that put on these shows. In my opinion, the arts have never been more important than they are right now, and they can only survive if there is support for them. So, thank you. And speaking of the arts, let's get back to the music. I got a great, really fun show planned for tonight. You're going to be hearing music from Pat Martino, Kurt Elling, Etta James, Modesky, Martin and Wood, John Hendricks, along with a whole slate of new music. New music from Julian Vaughn, Jake Smabukuro, Jim Sandero, Ariana Niekrug, and this next one. Music coming up from Lisa Hilton. The song is called Happily Go Luckily on member-supported Jazz 90.1.

You heard the song All Sides Now. It's an original composition from Pat Martino. Comes off of a really interesting album by the same name. And usually Martino plays with a fixed band, but this album has him teaming up with a range of celebrated guest guitarists, including people like Les Paul, Joe Satriani, Charlie Hunter, and the person who played on that song. That was Kevin Eubanks on guitar with Mr. Martino. Coming up next, music from Julian Vaughn. This song features keyboardist Nicholas Cole. The album is Supreme. The song is Ya Dig on Number. Supported Jazz 90.1.

0: That was music from Kansas City bass player Julian Vaughn with the song Ya Dig. My name is Scott Ferris. I'm hanging out with you until 8 o'clock tonight. Thank you so much for choosing to spend some of your Wednesday evening with me and with Jazz 90.1. We did just end our fiscal year yesterday. We closed out the year with kind of an emergency pledge drive, and I just wanted to take a quick minute to thank everyone, not only for on this pledge drive, but you know, all the support that you give us throughout the year. Thank you so very much. We all know and acknowledge the demands on our wallets these days, and it, you know, it just means so much that we have your support. I'm so very proud that every single time I go on the air, I can say we are member supported Jazz 90.1. I think the arts connect us across generations and cultures, and you know, public radio really helps keep those connections alive. So thank you for making this music and this community possible. Thank you so much. Checking on the weather real quick. We come back, I'll have music from Metalwood.
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5: The extreme heat continues across western New York and the Finger Lakes. As we head through the night tonight and overnight, look for a mainly clear sky. It will be truly tropical with temperatures really not dipping below the mid-70s for lows. For the day on Thursday, plan on an ample amount of sunshine from hilltop to lakeshore. Your top temp into the low and mid-90s, factor in the humidity, and it'll feel closer to 100 degrees. We'll see an ample amount of sunshine with an isolated shower thunderstorm Friday, the high in the low and mid-90s. I'm meteorologist Josh Nichols for Jazz 90.1.
0: And when you look at that, the temperature has dropped, well, only 1 degree since the show started, but it is currently 91 degrees outside. Up next, music from Metalwood with the song Strollin' on member-supported Jazz 90.1.

That was Junior Wells with the song Messing with the Kid. We've got time for one last song this hour, but we're starting in right at 7 o'clock with Etta James, so stick around for that. One of the magical things about music is it can bring you back. It brings you back to a time, a place, maybe a person you were with when you heard a song or whatever. And this next song is kind of one of those with me. It brings me back to my family. Growing up, the movie, I think it was 1954, the musical White Christmas, was huge. We watched it every holiday season, and I always loved the music, as did my family. Coming up next is Kurt Elling's rendition of one of Irving Berlin's classics from that score. This is The Best Things in Life. Sorry, let me say that again. The Best Things Happen While You're Dancing on member-supported Jazz 90.1.

Like Ray Charles might say.

That was Jake Shimabukuro playing the song Kilauea, which is a reference to one of Hawaii's most active volcanoes. Shimabukuro has said that that tune was inspired by Eddie Van Halen's guitar solo, Eruption. And that song featured Jake on ukulele, Nolan Verner on bass, and Evan Hutchings behind the drums. Hope you enjoyed that. My name is Scott Ferris. I'm here with you until 8 o'clock. Thank you so much for tuning in. I hope you are enjoying the music as much as I enjoy playing it for you. You know, if you happen to have some free time and are interested in the Jazz Festival that just happened, I did want to point out that on our website, jazz901.org, we have a 25-page slideshow of pictures. They were taken by Aaron Winters and Scott Feibusch, and they show you some of the shows, some of the backstage, some of the side stage, generally just the hijinks that go on during the festival. Really interesting. And, you know, while you're on our website, you can browse around while you're there. We have listings for all the upcoming concerts. We have jazz articles. Our jazz pet is featured there. You can get tickets for our jazz cruise. All kinds of good stuff. And if you wanted to catch up on, you know, any of the interviews that happened during the festival over those 9 days, those are all out there on our YouTube channel. So make sure you're following us on all the social medias. And good stuff. I hope you enjoy those. Up next, you're going to be hearing from John Medeski on the organ, Chris Wood on bass and guitar, and Billy Martin on drums. Collectively, they are known as Medeski, Martin, and Wood. And this is the song Think on Member Supported Jazz 90.1.

0: That was a nice jazz reimagining of one of Prince's early songs. It's Kevin Colho doing Soft and Wet. It comes off of the album Turn It Up. And before that, we heard the song A Good Date from Charles Earland. And Modesky, Martin, and Wood started off that set. We're going to check in with the weather real quick. And when we come back, I'll have music from Jim Snyderow.
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3: Here's the latest Jazz 90.1 weather forecast.
4: The extreme heat continues across western New York and the Finger Lakes. As we head through the night tonight and overnight, look for a mainly clear sky. It will be truly tropical with temperatures really not dipping below the mid-70s for lows. For the day on Thursday, plan on an ample amount of sunshine from hilltop to lakeshore. Your top temp into the low and mid-90s, factor in the humidity, and it'll feel closer to 100 degrees. We'll see an ample amount of sunshine with an isolated shower thunderstorm Friday, the high in the low and mid-90s. I'm meteorologist Josh Nichols for Jazz 90.1.
0: The temperature continues to tick downward, but it's still pretty toasty out. It's 89 degrees currently. And as promised, Jim Snyderow with For All We Know, a member-supported Jazz 90.1.

That was music from Ariana Nekrug. And the name of the song is The Song Is You. My name's Scott Ferris. Thank you so much for spending some time with me and with Jazz 90.1 tonight. I'm here every week until 8 o'clock, but the 8 o'clock ticks on and they kick me out the door because we got a couple other shows coming up tonight. At 8 o'clock, we have Live at Eastman, Past, Present, and Future. It's a really great show highlighting all the great music that come through the doors of Eastman. And then at 9 o'clock, 3 solid hours of smooth grooves with Rankin Shaver. Really nice mix of jazz and blues and R&B and soul, and Rankin does a really good job. I hope you have a chance to listen to one or both of those shows, but we're not done here yet. I still have music coming up from John Hendricks. I have Louis Jordan. I have Fruta Czechsta. And I have this next song. It comes from a little-known guy called Pat Metheny. This is Stranger in Town, a member-supported Jazz 90.1.

mama told me to leave Caledonia alone. That's what she told me, no kidding. That's what she said. She said, son, keep away from that woman. She ain't no good. Don't bother her. But mama didn't know what Caledonia was putting down. So I'm going down to Caledonia's house and ask her just one more time.

That was music from Lewis Jordan. The name of the song was Caledonia. And just like that, time has flown by. I have time for one last song, then I have to get out of here. Thank you so much for listening. I will be back next Wednesday at 6 o'clock. I'm going to leave you tonight with music from John Hendricks. The name of the song is Get Me to the Church on Time. 8 o'clock tonight, live at Eastman's coming up. Please enjoy that. Have a great week. Keep smiling. Enjoy the jazz. Enjoy John Hendricks on member-supported Jazz 90.1.

0: Okay, thank you. Good evening. Welcome. That was Lerner and Lowe from My Fair Lady. I bet they didn't know they wrote that.
1: WGMC Grease Rochester, a public service of the Grease Central School District, Jazz 90.1.
2: 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Jazz 90.1 is supported in part by our members.